back, folks. I'm back. I hope you didn't miss me too much. It's true, I have returned from exile. And that might sound strange because you might be thinking, Dana Kay, you were on the radio this summer. You haven't gone anywhere. What are you even talking about? I'm back at the barge, friends. This summer, the powers that be at WPRB were kind enough to let me do the show from home, from my tiny little laptop on my tiny little desk in my tiny room. And other than a few technical difficulties, it went pretty well. I enjoyed it. It was nice not having to go anywhere. And alas, I'm back at the barge because, friends, I have a new car. That's right, I wasn't here last week, wasn't on the air. That's because I was in the southern United States driving a 2022 Subaru Outback with one of my best friends of 30 years. Yes, I am that old, or that young, depending on where you're at. Together, we drove the Outback from Alabama to Philadelphia, and now I have driven the Outback to Princeton, where I am located at the barge. And I was a little worried because I was like, I've only been the barge. We moved studios, kind of moved from the downstairs studio to the upstairs studio. And I hadn't been here since May. And I only did subs the first part of the year. So I've really only been in the studio maybe about 3 or 4 times. And it's been a few months. So I was like, I don't know if I know what to do. But, you know, it's like riding the proverbial bicycle, this setup here. And it's nice having 2 screens to look at. This show is called Don't Back the Front. It is the first show of the fall schedule. I am here Fridays 8 to 11, as always. What a pleasure. What a pleasure. Yeah. And that's what we're going to be today. Road trip was really fun. I got to spend time in, Savannah, Georgia, and Durham and Raleigh, where I actually got to meet Dan from Tomorrow is an Octopus. Nice guy. And Richmond, which was really fun. We went to Guar Bar, which was great. If Guar Bar was in my city, I'd be going every weekend. Got a lot to play tonight. Actually, tonight's show, I have a lot to talk about, and I'm going to try and spread it out through the mic breaks. If you want to talk to me, you can join me in the chat at wprb.com/chat. Nice to see my chatters in the chat. Tonight's show, a lot of American indie rock, including like the American indie rock. Only one band from the UK and one band from Ireland, I believe. And then some 2 or 3 bands from New Zealand, and the rest is US. So yes, gonna get into that. There is a new record out from the project of one Ruben Sawyer, who is in an act he does called Anytime Cowboy, named after the Country Teasers song. I'm a big fan. I love everything he's put out. And he's got a new record out. And it's called, what is it called? It is called Gone By Now. Oh, and by the way, you just heard 1 Million Kisses by Half Japanese in honor of David Fair. Yes. But yes, this Anytime Cowboy song is called Gone By Now. The record is also called Gone By Now. And I believe this song is actually about driving. So, appropriate. Anyway, check it out. Thank you.

What's up, losers? Get in the car. Get in my Outback. Hey, everybody. You just heard Steaming Coils with The Bishop. That was from Breaded, which came out in 1988. They were from California, and they were affiliated kind of with the LAFMS, which I always confuse, like, the acronyms with LAMF, right? The LAFMS is the Los Angeles Free Music Society. I'll let you figure the other one out on your own. Twig was before that with Airplane, and that was off of Why Do You Think They Call It Pop, the Pop Narcotic compilation. That is a 10-inch, the worst format. I actually have a really soft spot for the 10-inch record. I think they're cute. We have a lot of them at the PRB library, and I miss them. Right before that, Bird Nest Roys with Alien. I actually played it off of the 2013 compilation, but I think it's from Hell's a Pop. No, it's from their self-titled. Yes. They were, of course, from New Zealand on Flying Nun. Right before that was I Will Die in This Jean Jacket. That's a new release. You heard Some New Day, and it is from the album Hang from a Cloud. Right before that, also a new release came out last month, or maybe back in July. Fruited Plains with Superpowers from Dismal Niche, out now on Dot Dash Sounds. Autoclave, which is an early band of Mary Timony on Discord. You heard Dr. Seuss from their self-titled 12-inch. From Dublin, Ireland, you heard Search Results with Secret Bench in the Bardo, which is also a new single from them. And at the top of that set, from his new album, Gone By Now, you heard a song of the same name, Gone By Now by Anytime Cowboy. Just as a reminder, you can join me in the chat at wprb.com/chat. I did just get home from a week-long road trip, as I mentioned in my previous spiel, and I hit up some pretty cool record stores while I was down there. I only wanted to stop in Raleigh and Durham for two reasons. One was, of course, Sorry State Records in Raleigh. I'm a big fan of Sorry State. I use their newsletter, or not as much as I used to, but for recommendations for this program, I owe them a lot. And I always wanted to check out the store, and it is so cool. Really nice staff, full of punk music. I bought many, many singles from new bands or recent releases, and it was a joy. The other reason I went to that area, the Research Triangle, if you will, I went to the Duke Lemur Center. You know what lemurs are, of course? Little critters from Madagascar. They only live in Madagascar. Yes. So I saw lemurs. It is a research facility. It's not a zoo, although zoos are often also research facilities. And you get to take a tour, and you get to meet the lemurs. And I learned so much that I have now forgotten. And I got to see these cute, cuddly, they're not actually cuddly, I didn't get to touch them. But they're just, you know, little freaks with little freak hands and cute little faces. And now I followed them on Instagram, and now I'm just getting lemur content pushed to me 24/7. So that was a pleasure. If you're ever in North Carolina, in that part of the world, check out the Duke Lemur Center. I could not recommend it enough. And I bought a little stuffed lemur who lives in my car now. Anyway, I have an important announcement, but I think I'm going to save it for the next mic break. I know you guys are itching to hear some music. Again, this is Don't Back the Front with Dana Kay. I'm out here every Friday night, 8 to 11 p.m. And this is a very well-known band. I'm not always trying to stump myself. This is from
a really cool release from about 3 years ago. It was a remix of the album Tim by The Replacements. These are the Ed Stasium mixes. This was like a huge deal back in 2023. This is the first song on Tim. This is Hold My Life. 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

0: You're a crumb creep. You're a yellow sneak. You're a crumb bum, the three of yous, and I challenge you. But you don't have the courage. You're a real crumb bum. Put that on
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3: Thank you, Mr. Mayor. How's everybody doing? You've been listening to Don't Back the Front with Dana Kay here on WPRB Princeton, New Jersey's only radio station. And that was just National Photo Committee with Adelaide. I love a nearly 8 minute long song. I do. That is from their album Red Hot Photo Committee. And they are from Chicago, and that album came out earlier this year on Ever Never. Right before that, from Boston, Dump Truck with Back Where I Belong from Positively Dump Truck from 1985. They are playing Drum Fest, the Dromedary Records Festival, which is coming up. Well, it started today. It's happening now. And if you are listening to my show, I am assuming you are not there. Tonight, actually, I didn't do this. I knew I wanted to play some stuff from Dromfest because I just had that idea. They are playing tonight, Dump Truck. This is up in the Catskills, so I'm not going. I'm not there. Also, Consonant is playing tonight. That's Clint from Mission of Burma. Antietam, Doug Gillard, Barbara Manning, Come, Scrawl, Nice Strong Arm, Hypno Love Wheel, who I love, Sleepyhead. It is a very 90s festival, and I'm feeling a little bit of FOMO. I feel FOMO about nearly everything. But before Dump Truck, you heard new from the Retail Simps. New track from them. They've got an album coming out this fall called Real Simple on Total Punk. And you heard the track Daffodil Girl. And right before that, Minutemen with Dr. Wu. That, of course, naturally, is a Steely Dan cover. I did not know this when I first heard Dr. Wu by Minutemen. And I actually considered... I was a teenager when I first heard Double Nickels on the Dime. I think I was about 13 or 14. And I loved it, and I wanted to write Minutemen lyrics on the back of a denim jacket I had, and I thought about writing Dr. Wu on there, but I think I ended up writing Maybe Partying Will Help on the back of my jacket. But Steely Dan are cool now, I've heard. I don't really listen to them much. But that's a good cover. It's better than the original, in my opinion. Mike Watt, I didn't see him personally, but I saw him in a film that I went to go see at Philomoka a couple days ago called, I keep wanting to say 40 ounces to freedom, but it's actually 40 watts to freedom. What is it? I know that's a Sublime album. The movie is called 40 Watts Movie. 40 Watts from Nowhere, not 40 Watts to Freedom. That would be a lot funnier. 40 Watts from Nowhere is a documentary from last year about the low-power, very illegal pirate radio station KBLT out of Los Angeles. And it was it existed from in some form or another from about 1995 to 1998, and they had some like legitimate like DJs from like the California punk scene. Mike Watt had a show, I think Keith Morris and Don Bowles as DJ Kitten Sparkles, and it was a really fun documentary about a time that really no longer exists. And it really made me want to make radio. Like, it really made me want to get on the radio, like, promptly. But yeah, 40 Watts from Nowhere, directed by Sue Carpenter, who's the woman who started the radio station. And it's actually, it was in her home, in her apartment in Los Angeles, in this tiny little room. Fascinating, really entertaining. I was delighted. And then last night I saw Coyote versus Acme, and I was also delighted. So I had two nights of delight at the movie theaters in a row. Anyway, why did I mention that? Oh yeah, Mike Watt. Bullseye was before Minutemen with Angel's Share. That's from their self-titled. Came out earlier this year, also on Ever Never. A band whose name I cannot say on the radio. Animal. It's Everywhere. Really pleasant band with a really unpleasant name. You heard Eyes, that is from their upcoming album 3 on Sophomore Lounge. And at the top of that set, you heard The Replacements with Hold My Life, the Let It Bleed edition from Tim, originally released in 1985, remixed and re-released in 2023. All right, it's time to talk about what's happening next week, folks. Don't Back the Front has a big birthday this year. It has been almost exactly 10 years since the very first time I was ever on the air here in New Jersey. The very first Don't Back the Front aired, I think, in the wee hours of September 10th, 2016. Next week, Friday, my show will be on September 11th. Hear me out. I know that's a date. I will be celebrating my show's 10th birthday next week. And I announced this theme several months ago, and I really need to start working on it. It's called, the show will be called Don't Back the Front's All Right If You Like Saxophones. And it will be a celebration of the noble saxophone in punk and post-punk music. And yeah, so I'm taking requests. If you have anything you want to hear, as long as it's, you know, I'm going to keep it to the 70s and the 80s. I'm not going to try and confuse myself here. Just to give you an idea, you got Blurt, Think Blurt, and Think Essential Logic and X-Ray Specs. That's the kind of thing we're looking for here. And some more, and like James Chance. I'm looking forward to putting it together. I can't believe I've been on WPRB for 10 years. That is ridiculous. I don't feel, and it feels like, kind of feels like yesterday. It also kind of feels like I've been here for about 1,000 years. But yeah, Don't Back the Front's All Right If You Like Saxophones. Next week, September 11th, 8 to 11 p.m. Just a reminder, you can join me in the chat at wprb.com/chat. And we're going to play another song from one of my favorite albums of 2026 from a band called The Grebes, members of Lithix. This is the opening track to their self-titled album, and it is called Still Flowers, and you are listening to it on WPRB Princeton.

You're listening to WPRB Princeton, and that was just Lotion, 90s band from New York City. That was the track Doc Ellis from their first album, Full Isaac. I found that song looking for the song Doc Ellis by SF Seals, and I found this one instead, and the album is pretty good. Doc Ellis, of course, pitched a no-hitter on LSD, our hero, 1970, June 12th, 1970. Before Lotion, you heard Chainsaw Masochist from New Zealand, and that was, track was called, what was it called? Why am I not looking at the playlist? Thrashing Around. And that was actually played that off of a 2004 compilation called Where in the World is Wendy Broccoli? Which is, of course, on Flying Nun. I don't think it actually came out in 2004. I think it's earlier. I think it's like early 90s. Where in the World is Wendy Broccoli? I guess maybe it was 2004 or 2005. On CD. Who knew? It's all stuff from the 90s, late 80s. Cool. Dragnet, right before that, they have a new record coming out on Total Punk, a new self-titled. And that, you heard a track from that called Active Shooter. And right before that, My Dad is Dead with Whirlpool from the album The Taller You Are, The Shorter You Get, released in 1989 on Homestead. As a short person, I understand the album title perfectly. Silkworm with Wet Firecracker. That was from 1996's Firewater. Silkworm. Of course, cannot mention Silkworm without talking about our friend and fellow DJ John Solomon, who will be at the Memorials show this Sunday. He will be DJing along with K-Train and LDP from WPRB at Philomoka. And I hope to go. I do have to work that day. I hope I don't get the scaries and want to go home instead of going to the show, but I love Memorials. I love Electroland. I love Matthew Sims from Wire. I think they're one of the coolest bands going right now. And WPRB is sponsoring the show, so I feel like I must go. I've also heard they're very good live, and I haven't seen them yet. So this is me on air trying to talk myself into going to see Memorials on Sunday. Do it, Dana. Weird 1000 did Grass. That was a single released this summer. It is very good. From Sweden, you heard Dial Tones with CCTV from their self-titled, also released this last month. From London, the only band from the UK I played tonight. That will not be the case next week. You heard Precious Metals with Pigeon, also a new single. And at the top of that set, you heard The Grebes with Still Flowers from their self-titled, which is also from this year. Just want to remind you guys that it's Bandcamp Friday. So if you're hearing anything new that you like, I encourage you to buy it on Bandcamp. All proceeds go to support the artists. Very cool. All right. That's all I got for you for this mic break. Actually, I know you want to keep hearing my beautiful voice, so let me read you a little PSA. 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
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All right, folks. It is 9:45. We're done at 11. Gonna play a long one for you, another long song. This is a Dream Syndicate. Until Lately, from the days of Wine and Roses.

Yo, yo, what's up out there? This is MC Ice-T, and I'm cold lounging on the number one radio station on earth, WPRB, Princeton.

Hey everybody, you are listening to Don't Back the Front with Dana Kay, aka me. And that was just the Method Actors from Athens, Georgia. I was just in Georgia. It's a big state. I was in Savannah. I was nowhere near Athens. I'd like to go to Athens at some point. Important city. Song was called Do the Method, and it was from their record This Is It from 1980 on Armageddon Records. Before that, new from The Drin from Cincinnati, you heard Prophets of Doom as from their upcoming album on Feel It called I Lost My Way for Centuries. I like pretty much everything The Drin puts out, but I think it was their album from, 2023 that's been my favorite. Guiding Light, Liebe im Kapitalischen Reich. Sorry about that. They have a new album out. It's called Fear on My Own Time. I've been looking forward to it for a while, ever since they dropped the first track, Shackled by Lust. Definitely one of my favorite releases of 2026 so far. And there's been a lot of good stuff this year. I don't know what it is. Last year I had trouble thinking of stuff I really, really liked. I don't know if it was something personally wrong with my brain, or I don't know. But this year I've been really into a lot of releases. I've been feeling it. Of course, that record is on Post Present Medium, not on Feel It. Pardoner with Twisted. That is off of their upcoming album, Target Practice. Right before that, you heard Helium with In a Little Box. That was another track off of Why Do You Think They Call It Pop? The Pop Narcotic Compilation, a 10-inch compilation released in 1994. I think it's two discs. Played something off of that earlier. Played Twig. It's really good. It's got Sleepyhead and Versus and other bands, the Dam Builders, Wingtip Sloat. Wingtip Sloat. Before Helium, you heard The Pavements with Kennel District from Wowie Zowie from 1995. And at the top of that set, you heard The Dream Syndicate with Until Lately from The Days of Wine and Roses, released in 1982. Cool. We just got about 40 minutes left. Plenty of music to be heard. And as a reminder, for those of you who weren't around to hear it, next week is the 10th anniversary of Don't Back the Front. I've been on for 10 years. It's insane. Going to be playing an all saxophone set. 3 hours of punk and post-punk sax. Definitely going to be playing a 9-minute long blurt song. So if you have any requests, drop them in the chat. WPRB.com/chat. All right, next up, there's a new record out from an artist named Suzanne Lewis, who's been around for making music for 40 years. She's in Thinking Plague and Corpses as Bedmates. She's got a new solo album out. It's pretty cool. This track is called Lucky, and you are listening to it on WPRB Princeton. This is Don't Back the Front.

0: crashing machine. With a crashing machine. With a crashing machine. With a crashing machine.
1: All right, folks. That was just Ribs with Crashing Machine. That's a new band. Well, I don't know how long they've been around, but that's a new record called Cold Ribs. Before that, Grenadine with Mexico Big Sky. That's Jenny from Tsunami and Mark from Unrest, among other things, and a third person whose name I forget, who was from Eggs. Mark Robinson playing Jerry's on Front on Monday in Philadelphia. I hope to go. That's the day after the Memorial show, and that's a lot of going out. I'm also going out tomorrow to see Star Trek Wrath of Khan in theaters. So, too active. When am I going to be home? Who knows? The Sprouts, new from The Sprouts from Australia, you heard Hit Me Go Down, and that is from an upcoming album on Meritorio called Singin' with The Sprouts. Right before that was Kuriki. Remember Kuriki? They had an album out in 2020. Amy Farina, the guys from Fugazoo. You heard, I don't know why I said it like that. Clean Kill, that was the hit. Discord, 2020. The Loud Family did Nice When I Want Something from Attractive Nuisance from 2000. Lyda Husic did California Oregon from Bozo from 1991. I bought a copy of that LP at Grave Face Records in Savannah last week, so really great record. And at the top of that set, Suzanne Lewis with Lucky. That's from her new self-titled. That's just about all from me. Mike Hunter's up next with Music with Space. Next week is Don't Back the Front's All Right If You Like Saxophones, a celebration of 10 years of the program. We got one more song for you. It's a long one. It's by the band Jackie O. M.F.R. And the song's called Skylight. It's from Ballads of the Revolution. And that'll be it for me. I'll see you next week. Have a good weekend. Be good.

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I'm your host, Michael Hunter, joining you each week from the 11 p.m. hour on Friday nights till 3 a.m. on Saturday morning. Thanks for joining me. We're starting out with some brand new music I just got today from the artist himself, the Soviet Space Dog Project. The track is titled Sphere 001. It's from an album called Spheres of Influence. Also coming up on this first hour of this four-hour program, music from Gianluca Picuzzi. Track will be titled Liturgy of Void. It's from a new compilation called Kinetic Void. We'll also hear new music from Aya, from Jogurt Dankert, Lauren Collins, Elliot Sharp, and Michael Valterra together, and something new from a band called Offerings. So strap on that pair of 1970s can-shape headphones and drift to music that's meant for the location that resides between the left and the right ears. Here on Music with Space on WPRB, Princeton.

must not fear. Fear is the mind killer. Fear is the little death that brings total obliteration. I will face my fear. I will permit it to pass over me and through me. And when it has gone past, I will turn the inner eye to see its path. Where the fear has gone, there will be nothing. Only I

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That last track was new music from the band Offerings. Here's the track Lyraflix from the new album End Credits Nomina. Before that, Lauren Connors, experimental guitarist Elliot Sharp, and Michael Valera with Ostraca from a new album called When the Moon is New. We also heard Yogurt Dankert with Event Horizon from a new album called 251001/mission_log/260901. You'll never remember that. Aaliyah with Daughter of the Nile from a new album called Where the Echoes Bloom. And before that, the distorted guitars of Gianluca Bacuzzi from a compilation on the Unexplained Sounds Group label called Kinetic Void. The track was Liturgy of Void. And we started out the first hour of this four-hour program with brand new music from the Soviet Space Dog Project. The track was titled Sphere 001 from a new album called Spheres of Influence. And now, beneath my voice, Sarah Devachi with The Second Tuning from a new album called The Will of Tongues. And yes, that is pipe organ that you're hearing. Definitely music meant for that location that resides between the left and the right ears here on Music with Space on WPRB, Princeton.

You're listening to the closing moments of Atlas Minor, Poly Vistas, from a new album called The Atlas Sector, from the artist who goes by the name Deep Space. Before that, brand new music from Bernard Vostheinrich. The track was titled Tides Break the Moon, and that's from his new album called Qualia 006. Before that, we heard New Risen Throne with a new album called Of Gray Grounds. The track was titled Remnants of Uncompleted Creation. We also heard brand new music from Jeff Granke. The track was titled Ghost Harbor, from the new album Land of Ice and Fog. Before that, new music from Brood Dark on the Cryo Chamber label, from a new album called Elusive Power, we heard the track Strengthening the Present. And we started out the last hour with new music from Sarah DeVacci. The track was The Second Tuning, and that's from the new album The Will of Tongues. And now we're going back to 1972, the Klangwald performance in Kulm, Germany. We're listening to part one. This is a live recording from 1972 from Tangerine Dream. So strap on that pair of 1970s can-shape headphones and drift to music that's meant for that location that resides between the left and the right ears. Here on Music with Space, on WPRB. Princeton.

That was Dean De Benedictis from his new album, Salvaging the Future. The track was titled Our Story Survives Collectively. Before that, we heard the music of Michael Bruckner from his new album called The Egg in the Cosmic Crack. The track was Joseph's Eye. We also heard a bit of a long player from Tangerine Dream, Klangwald Performance Part 1 from the album The Klangwald Performance, Köln 1972. And that takes us back to the beginning of the last hour, the third of this four-hour program. And now building beneath my voice is the Brotherhood of Sleep with Invocation of the Element Storm from a new album called Beyond the Numenite Cosmos. Definitely music for that location that resides between the left and the right ears. Here on Music with Space on WPRB, Princeton.

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I've been your host, Michael Hunter, joining you each week from 11 p.m. on Friday nights till 3 a.m. on Saturday mornings. We're currently listening to the tail end of Arjun Schott's Gravitate Etheris from his album Akasha. We also heard Bohdan Stupak from the country of Ukraine with Endless Fields from his new album A Place in Memories. Before that was Volker Rap with Service Robots. Service Robots Dewey, Huey, and Louie. And that's from the album Silent Running. Before that, Peter Phippen and Eric the Taylor with a new album called Two by Twilight. The track was titled A Soul's Price Paid. We also heard something new from Void Stasis on the Cryo Chamber label. The track was Unknown Distress Signal from the album Specimen 7. We also heard Peels with a track called Bel Air from an album called Le Fantôme 46. We also heard new music from David Cordera and Aiko Takahashi. The track was titled Maravea from the new album Night's End. And we started the last hour with the music of Brotherhood of Sleep with the track Invocation of the Element Storm. That's from a new album called Beyond the Numenite Cosmos. Once again, thanks for joining me. And as I want to say each week, in the immortal words of the late Dr. Cosmo, I'd like to invite one and all to fly low and avoid that omnipresent radar that's only out to get you. So you can be here next week for the next edition of Music with Space here on WPRB Princeton. Good night, good luck, and out here.

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And indeed, I am full of soundtracks, reggae, and metal. As I am every morning at this time. My name is Mike LaPica. Thanks for being here this morning in what the history books will remember as the final throwdown for this program in the Tuesday morning time slot. WPRB's fall schedule kicks off tomorrow, actually. We don't have the schedule up on the website yet because the finishing details are still being hammered out in the shop out back. But we're probably going to post it later on today, first thing tomorrow morning. This show is going to be migrating like a swarm of killer bees over to Thursday afternoons from noon to 3 p.m. That is not effective this Thursday, though. That is effective September 10th, I think, right? That's next Thursday. This coming Thursday, I, along with all of you, are going to be going to see the Sun Ra Orchestra at MacArthur Theater, but we'll talk more about that later. In any case, I'm delighted to see you all here this morning, sainted members of WPRB's Tuesday Morning Pit Crew, and I'm delighted to see where the next 3 hours take us. If you're not already there, head on over to WPRB.com/chat. to check in on this morning's live playlist so you can follow along and scream along at home if you do so desire. It's been quite a week. There's a lot to talk about. But let's start things off as the ancients demanded, with a toast to absent friends.

Marcy Levy and Robin Gibb here this morning for you on WPRB. From the soundtrack to the film Times Square from 1980, one of a number of songs we'll be playing this morning in memory of the late, great Tim Curry. That's the film where he plays the great late-night New York City radio DJ, Johnny LaGuardia. Behind that, music from Kristen Hirsch from a great new record of hers called Sugar on Blackstone. Man, her voice is getting grittier and grittier. It's like it's starting to sound like you've poured like a couple drops of day-old beer into an overflowing ashtray and sort of stirred it up. And I mean that as an absolute compliment. That is absolutely the best way that Kristen Hirsch's voice could possibly sound at this moment in time and space. So I'm here for it. The song we heard was called 101 Run, again, from her new album on Fire Records called Sugar on Blackstone. Mogwai did The Sun Smells Too Loud from a record from 2008 on Matador called The Hawk is Howling. Coming out of new music from The Oscillation. They're a sort of like a hypnotic psych band from the Czech Republic. And man, I'm just warning you right now, there's like a lot of acid in the coffee pot on this morning's show. So steady yourself and ready yourself. And step away from that psychedelic wallpaper that you decided to put up in your house years ago, because it might not be the best morning for that. The record is called Interference, again, from The Oscillation, a song called Bring It On. Sarah Vaughan doing the second best ever version of a September Song from a 1955 single. And at the top of the set, music from Tim Curry from the Rocky Horror Picture Show, soundtrack from 1975. That was I'm Going Home. I am not going to play Sweet Transvestite. Not because it's not a great song, but because I've already heard it like 35 times this week. And there are other songs to play and other things to consider. And with regards to the late, great Tim Curry, let me just say that like most Jersey weirdos of a certain age, I had a big 1980s sort of teenage phase of going to see Rocky Horror and thinking, Tim Curry's role as Dr. Frankenfurter, just thinking he was like the coolest and most talented and most subversive icon, that anybody could have asked for. I love Rocky Horror, and I recognize the incredibly important role that it played for a lot of a lot of gay kids and non-binary and gender fluid kids who were like looking for a place where they could be accepted. And I got to say that midnight showings of Rocky Horror were probably, while on the one hand they created a safe space for those kids, they also may have been one of the first things that seeded my cis white guy brain with the idea that my voice didn't

need to dominate the room, and I could, in fact, learn something if I kept my damn mouth shut and I listened more often than normie society taught me to, especially to people who weren't like me. And no, this is not an act of performative wokeness that I am performing on the radio for this morning. This is me just trying to describe how I believe that Rocky Horror was totally game-changing in that regard and was light years ahead of its time. Full stop. And a lot of that had to do with Tim Curry's role as Dr. Frankenfurter. But can we also get a little bit of love for Clue, and specifically Tim Curry's absolutely phenomenal role as Wadsworth the butler? Clue is a movie that I know the entire dialogue to, back to front, and I never get sick of watching it. The first time that my wife and I showed it to our daughter when she was like 10 years old, seeing her crack up so hard and demanding specific scenes be rewound so she could collapse in a fresh round of hysterics was a totally great parenting moment, which I will absolutely remember forever. I have said at various points that life, when lived at its best, is really nothing more than a series of references to dialogue from the movie Clue strung together in a random order. And I can say that a properly deployed Clue dialogue reference is a reliable torch that'll bring life to any dull moment you may find yourself in the midst of. And I also want to just get an amen for Curry's role as I said, the late night New York City radio host Johnny LaGuardia in Times Square, which we just heard a song from the soundtrack from. Absolutely one of the best punk rock movies ever made. I hadn't actually seen it in like probably almost like 30 years, and my wife and I rewatched it this weekend, and I kind of did so like, is this going to be one of those things where I remember it being a lot better than it actually is? But no, it absolutely was totally great and is highly recommended. And I don't mind saying that I'm sure the character that he played in that movie played some role in determining the trajectory of my career path. So here we are. As everyone else has noted, and this is the last thing I'll say about Tim Curry, it was totally heartbreaking to see his health just sort of like spiral downwards after his stroke in 2012. And I hope his passing has brought peace to those who were closest to him. He was a subtle kind of legend, and we don't have a lot of those. He made his mark with dignity and class, and I hope he got a seat next to Dolly. And that is all I will say on the matter. It is 7:36 a.m. here at WPRB Princeton, 103.3 FM and WPRB.com. My name is Mike LaPica. Thanks for tuning in this morning. Thanks for being here. It's a busy week. There's a lot of stuff to discuss coming up on the horizon here at WPRB. Do I have to thank anybody for coming to things? Did we have anything this week? WPRB's All Up in Your Grill promotional campaign for 2026 marches and lumbers ever onward. I don't think we were out in public anywhere this week. I don't know. Was a Stitching Pink just like standing on a corner like playing a tambourine with a WPRB banner behind her? That could have been a thing. Anyway, there's some more events coming up which we're going to tell you about in a little bit later on this morning. But let's dispense with the chatter and get back to what matters, which for now is the spinning of platters. I have it on fairly solid confidence that we are now about to hear some music from no less a man than Jonathan Richman here on WPRB.

late David Fair and his band, Half Japanese. David Fair of Half Japanese passed away this week, pretty young. I didn't realize that he'd been battling cancer. Half Japanese, a pretty essential band in the history of WPRB. That track was from their 1988 album Charmed Life, which came out on Iridescence Record, a song called Penny in the Fountain. Why does it feel like all the stars are going out? It's just been one of those weeks, man. David Fair, Tim Curry, Dolly Parton. Just hold the line, everybody. Just hold the line. Gather around, you know, grab each other's hands if you have to, and hold the line. The ABC teens behind that doing a Lisa Suckdog cover called I'm Going to Be Married. And that's from a Suckdog tribute, believe it or not, which came out in 2000. Actually, wait, no, that's older than 2002. I don't think that's right. It's a record called Beasts of the Night Gather Together. And the song, like I said, is called I'm Going to Be Married. The Ridiculous Trio covering The Stooges. That was No Fun from the Ridiculous Trio Plays the Stooges from 2020 on Modern Harmonic Records. And it rocks just as hard as the original. Don't even at me, bro. We had music from Earth Tongue behind that with some appropriate sounds for your next Dungeons & Dragons campaign. That was called Orbit of a Witch from a new record on In the Red called Dungeon Vision. And they're a two-piece from Auckland, New Zealand. So I don't know what's in their water supply down there, but give me some of that. Behind that, new music from Gitchard from their great new record called Chins for Lefty. They're from Glasgow. That song is called Your Private Hell. The Coasters doing Down Home Girl from 1967. And Jonathan and his fabulous Richmonds at the top of that set singing about the rooming house on Venice Beach. From I, Jonathan, from 1992. WPRB wants you to know about Art After Dark and a movie, Monsters University. The West Windsor branch of the Mercer County Library is hosting Art After Dark Movie Edition, and on September 15th, they're showing Monsters University. They're dimming the lights and letting creativity fly for all ages, youngest with a caregiver, of course. Sponsored by the Friends of the West Windsor Library. For more information online and to register for the event, visit mcl.org. Okay, here we are on the last Tuesday morning throwdown of this here radio program. This show is migrating to Thursday afternoons from noon to 3 p.m. Starting not this coming Thursday, because I will not be able to be here this coming Thursday for reasons which I'll explain shortly. But don't worry, Deirdre Dionysiak is going to be holding down the fort for me this coming Thursday at noon. But on September 10th, I will be rejoining you on these airwaves. Again, that's from noon to 3 throughout the fall and into the chillier months, if we actually make it that far. And God knows it's I'm not hedging my bets. Taking over the Tuesday morning time slot will be the one and only DJ Orion, who's been holding down an evening slot for the last year or so. And so I'm sure you're going to treat them right nicely. Because if you don't, I'm going to hear about it. But all that coming up on in the coming week, as WPRB slowly announces the fall 2026 schedule. We don't just sort of like throw it out there all at once. We kind of just like squeeze it out slowly, like a tube of toothpaste. How's that for a deep visual this early in the morning? Just a couple minutes after 8 o'clock, you're listening to WPRB Princeton, 103.3 FM and WPRB.com. Again, my name is Mike LaPica. Thanks for tuning in this morning. I've been with you every Tuesday this summer from 7 to 10 a.m. And this is the last time. So let's go out as the, you know, let's do one that they're going to remember, okay? The Odyssey Cult is a band that has ex-members of Comets on Fire, along with Steve Shelley and some other assorted miscreants and ne'er-do-wells. And they have a new record out, which is called something. What is it called? Where is it? I put it way over there. Oh, that's why I can't remember. It's just called Volume 3. It's on Silver Current Records. This is a song from it called Sun Damage. You're on WPRB Princeton.

solitude for travel. Movement between this and that. The distance away to reflect how the mind breathes differently. To listen for what's not yelling. No voices in my head. A sense of all rightness. The pacing of people unfrightened by fascist greed. A concern for the earthness of us. A longing to be connected together. Offline gestures. The dimples of improvised grins. Tears glowing beneath the shutters of eyes. Wide open windows gazing back at you. Each person as portal and premonition of a timeless time. A diaspora of sisterhood awaiting your arrival. Anticipation. Homes away from home. Father's a fascination flirting with someone else's daughter. It never gets old, does it? To be parentless and see family in every person. The choice and unchoosing. People who don't love you back, not the same. Brothers who only see a meal ticket or maid or a sum of body parts. Silly enough to believe in the goodness despite all experiences to the contrary. I'd rather be unchanged by the courage of my heart. The wish for collaborators willing to traverse realms within and without, together. Every show to be confronted and in spirit, withness. To bear with the solidarity of sound. When you can hear a hand being held, a struggle shouldered by the sharing between us, America is a spell, a hex or hell, unless among the kindred few folk of fellowship, a way of willing through. By kissing the ground for gratitude to be aware of the interdependence, a suffering caused by our ignorance. To be away is to be better with. Withness. Here we are. Here.

There's no such thing as a stranger if you're honest. 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

Check it out, coming at you live and direct. It's no other than the Funk Soul Brother, the Lord Finesse. And I don't know how you gonna put this whole tape together with all these funky drummer joints and do a joint without the funky man here himself. And if you don't know what's going on, you checking out my man E-Don, the DJ. Break it on down.

more music, which I would describe as Tim Curry adjacent. That was Robin Johnson doing Damn Dog from the soundtrack to the film Times Square, which came out in 1980. And we played another song from it before. It's a great soundtrack. This thing was like super transformative for me when I was a kid. It's got Susie Quattro, The Pretenders, Roxy Music, Gary Numan, Talking Heads, the Ramones around here, The Cure, Patti Smith, David Johansen, The Ruts. Really, really great. Great soundtrack and great movie. And just like I said before, sort of just kind of like, you know, mentally tied to the presence of Tim Curry, since he has the great role as the radio DJ Johnny LaGuardia in that movie. So again, rest in peace to Tim Curry. Behind Robin Johnson, we had new music from a group called Black Sagan. Some wild sounds on Maple Death Records from a new record called Un Sequestro Lungo. Some apocalyptic new wave with wild female rapping in Italian. You know, an album that's a vision of a dystopian near future, which is even nearer than the one that we live in right now. So make a little space in your life for that, right? That song was called Freppa. Also music from Lord Finesse and Percy P in that set. That was Rematch in the Patterson from the Sounds of the Funky Drummer CD, a self-released compact disc mixtape from Edan the DJ, which came out in 2004. And of course, based upon one of the most wild and important field recordings of all time, the original Lord Finesse versus Percy P, Patterson Street Project's rap battle, which is very, very, very worth watching on YouTube on your own time. Not now. You're not allowed to take your phones out in class. New rule that I just made up to coincide with, I think, the new rule that's starting at New Jersey high schools this year, right? No more phones. All the teenage kids be like digging through their parents' sock drawers now looking for old iPods so they can still at least listen to music. I know that's what my daughter's doing anyway. And I was very delighted to actually find an old iPod. It's not even like a real iPod. I never had a regular iPod. I had I can't remember what it was called, but I jokingly referred to it as an iSpec, because it was just like a little like paperclip thing, and you just could just sort of like, and you could plug headphones into it, and you could just sort of like clip it on your shirt. It only held like, you know, like maybe 200 songs or whatever. But yeah. And so like there was like a bunch of those. I was very surprised to find one in the house that was still working. And much to my daughter's delight, she can now continue listening to music, circumventing the rule, which is what we're all about here at WPRB. As I often say, one of the primary tasks of community radio is just butting up against people or entities who tell you that you can't do the thing that you want to do. And your job is to just be like, uh-huh, and then just figure out a way to work around them. It's sort of my life strategy in general when you get down to brass tacks, right? Asia Monet behind Lord Finesse and Percy P doing something called Withness from a great new record called The Color of Rain. That's on a label called Drink Some Water. And Asia Monet is new to me, but just like really wild cosmic poetry. And she's going to be performing at the Dodge Poetry Festival at the New Jersey Performing Arts Center, which I think is coming up in October. I posted a link in the chat if you're interested in checking that out. But really, really wild record. Excited to be playing a lot more from this in the coming weeks, to be sure. Joe Baton doing Es Tu Cosa, which is spelled incorrectly on the playlist. I apologize for that. That's from a record called Mr. New York and the East Side Kids from 1971 on Fania Records. And the Sun Ra Orchestra behind that doing an updated version of the song Angels and Demons at Play from a 2020 release on Strut called Swirling. And if you haven't heard yet, the Sun Ra Orchestra is performing this coming Thursday right here in Princeton at MacArthur Theater. That's September 3rd. And WPRB, I am delighted to announce, is going to be broadcasting the event live beginning at 7:30 p.m. You know, formed in Chicago in the mid-1950s by visionary composer Sun Ra, the orchestra's cosmic exuberance combines spiritual jazz and Afrofuturist spectacle. And you're not going to want to miss it. That's the Sun Ra Orchestra this Thursday, September 3rd. Tickets are available at MacArthur.org for the 7:30 performance. But if you're coming to the show in person, make sure you get there early. WPRB's Dan Buskirk is going to be spinning Sun Ra vinyl at MacArthur's pre-show cocktail reception beginning at 5:30. There is no admission to get into the... You don't have to be a ticket holder to come to the cocktail hour. So if you're 21 or older, you can come on out for that. Again, that's this Thursday at MacArthur Theater. And if you absolutely cannot leave your house because you are tied to a chair, you can at least hear the concert live on WPRB this Thursday, starting at around 7:30 p.m. Behind Sun Ra,
And starting that set off, we had music from the Odyssey Cult from their new record on Silver Current called Volume 3. That song was called Sun Damage. All this morning and all for you, my dear friends and accomplices, here on WPRB Princeton, 103.3 FM and WPRB.com. My name is Mike Lapica. It's a delight to be here with you on what is the final throwdown for me in this time slot. As I've been saying all morning, this show is going to be moving to Thursday afternoons, noon to 3 p.m. That does not mean that you cannot still continue to wake up screaming. Just because we won't be doing it together doesn't mean that it's now against the law. There's a bumper sticker slogan for you. As I said earlier, DJ Orion's going to be taking over this time slot starting next week. And I'll be joining you for my first throwdown in the Thursday time slot. Not this coming Thursday, but the one after that. And the reason for that is because this coming Thursday, I'm going to be at MacArthur Theater setting up all the crap that we need to do the live broadcast for the Sun Ra Orchestra. So keep that in mind and put that in your breakfast burrito and smoke it. All right, let's play a little bit further deference to the calendar, shall we? This is Big Star on WPRB.

0: Daddy Bo hits us, got my girl, is but that bit to do but the get bit
1: the boat somebody to be bad that by this
0: but the got that that
1: the and the bus did you got but the got but the got the got the but the but the but the but the but the but the but the
0: Hungry
1: Born chasing no jiggly.

Blah blah blah blah blah blah blah blah blah blah blah blah blah blah blah blah blah blah blah blah blah blah blah blah blah blah blah blah blah blah blah blah blah blah blah blah blah blah blah blah blah blah blah blah blah blah blah blah blah blah blah blah blah blah blah blah blah blah blah blah blah blah blah blah blah blah blah blah blah blah blah blah blah blah blah blah blah blah blah blah blah blah blah blah blah blah blah blah blah blah blah blah blah blah blah blah blah blah blah blah blah blah blah blah blah blah blah blah blah blah blah blah blah blah blah blah blah blah blah blah blah blah blah blah blah blah blah blah blah blah blah blah blah blah blah blah blah blah blah blah blah blah blah blah blah blah blah blah blah blah blah blah blah blah blah blah blah blah blah blah blah blah blah blah blah blah blah blah blah blah blah blah blah blah blah blah blah blah blah blah blah blah blah blah blah blah blah blah bl

This evening's sounds of a group called The Law here on WPRB Princeton from their 1980 single. That was King Size Cigarette, a record and a song that looms large in my own personal history of being tantalized by the sounds of this radio station. Going way back to when I was a wee youngin, armed with a brick of sort of Z-grade blank cassette tapes and the boombox that was in my sort of like middle school bedroom, calling and pestering WPRB DJs day and night, asking them to play anything by The Law. And here we are, many, many thousands of years later. Certainly, I have become that person for some other middle school kid who doesn't bother to pick up the phone and call, and we don't have a phone here at the barge anyway, but I like to think that the circuit is still being completed in some capacity. There's important work to be done on this planet, and I'm glad that we're all part of it. We had the Paranoid style behind that from a great record that's new on Bar None called Known Associates. That song was called White Wine Whatever. Also, Sonny Ace and the Twisters doing a cover of Fever, originally by Little Willie John, and made famous, what was that, Peggy Lee's cover, right? From that song, that's the one that most people know. That's collected on a new Jazzman Records compilation called Greasy Mike Goes South of the Border. These Greasy Mike compilations are really, really great at gathering very, very particular slices of the sounds of yesteryear and sort of gathering them all between a single banner. So yeah, this one is obviously, South of the Border sounds. There's one called Lost and Lonely Ladies, which is like really great sort of like, female jazz vocal tracks. There's one called The Beatnik Cafe for all your sort of like finger snapping, goatee, sporting, beret wearing beatnik songs. Lots of fun, and they're all on Bandcamp, so check those out. Behind Sonny Ace and the Twisters, we heard from Alan Watts some nonverbal gibberish to resonate inside your eyeballs for the rest of your natural life. That was something called The End from his 1961 record called This Is It, which in some circles is lauded as the first ever psychedelic LP. And add that to whatever I told you to put in your breakfast burrito earlier today. Blue Oyster Cult with Transmaniacon MC from a self-titled record from 1972. It was said in the chat that I was doing good and meaningful and important work by playing Big Star, whom we also heard in that set. Can the same be said for my having played Blue Oyster Cult this morning? It was only about a year ago that I was driving in New Jersey, and I was stopped at a traffic light, and there was a car in front of me with Jersey vanity plates, and it just said BOC. And my first thought was, did Buck Dharma move to New Jersey? I also love how Boards of Canada and Boards of Canada fans in particular have just taken over the three initial BOC abbreviation for that band. Like, with absolutely no mind paid to Blue Oyster Cult. It's like they've just been, like, wiped from the history books. Clearly, time has turned a page. And now Blue Oyster Cult, it just doesn't even matter. And that's coming for all of us. Eventually, the page is just going to get turned on everybody. And you won't matter anymore. I look forward to someday when some, like, bunch of kids just get together and they, like, start, like, some, you know, like, a hip-hop group. And they're like, yeah, we're called Joy Division. And it doesn't matter anymore. That's just going to be the way the world goes. Dead Moon did Black September from a 1989 single on Tombstone, and Big Star, as previously mentioned, paying deference to the calendar. That was September Girls from 1972. All this morning and all for you, my dear friends and accomplices here on WPRB Princeton 103.3 FM and WPRB.com. My name is Mike Lapica. It is great to be here in the final throwdown of the Tuesday morning time slot for me. This season, the WPRB schedule, fall schedule, I should say, goes into effect tomorrow morning with the one, the only Marvin Rosen staying right where he's been for quite a long time in the Wednesday morning time slot for Classical Discoveries. We don't have the schedule published on our website just yet because we're still ironing out a couple of kinks. And there is no kink shaming here on WPRB. Damn it. But we'll be posting that up hopefully later today, if not within the next couple days. But you can go ahead if you want to see what new shows are coming on, or see which shows are taking a break, or see which shows are perhaps moving to a different time slot. You can go to WPRB.com, click on the set schedule link, and then just sort of like awkwardly, manually, look ahead on the calendar, and maybe you can make heads or tails of it. I personally believe in you. I have seen you do much more complicated things before, and I know you got this. You got this because you got not only this, but you got your WPRB emotional support potato, and you're clinging tightly to it, as we always do in times like these.
Right. Just south of an hour to go. I had a conversation with some people recently about the great band Half Man, Half Biscuit, which tells you most of what you need to know about the social circles that I run in. And Half Man, Half Biscuit is a truly great and incredible band. And the nature of the conversation just sort of turned to this idea that Half Man, Half Biscuit fans want to have some kind of like an annual retreat or like a convention or something where there's like guest speakers and exhibitors sort of like showing off old newspapers and bits of string and like a Jim Reeves lookalike contest. And if you did it on Record Store Day, I can guarantee you attendance would be through the roof. This is Half Man, Half Biscuit doing a song called Your Evening of Swing Has Been Canceled here on WPRB.

is no such thing as death. Life is only a dream, and we are the imagination of ourselves.

Nobody can turn a mambo dance floor into a mosh pit with greater efficiency than the band Snuff, whom we just heard doing Soul Limbo here on WPRB Princeton, 103.3 FM and WPRB.com. That's from a record called Potatoes and Melons, Wholesale Prices Straight from the Lockup from 1997. Missed that band. What a great band that was. I saw them only one, or actually, no, I did see them twice, but one of the first time I saw them was in New York at that venue, Coney Island High, which some of you might remember. And I remember it was like an afternoon show because that was the thing that happened in the 90s. And there were like, it was in New York and there were like 500 Japanese kids there, all with incredibly heavily laden, like deeply packed backpacks. Like they were going to school and they had like 18 textbooks jammed in there. It was like the weirdest, most painful mosh pit I've ever been in because I kept getting slammed with book bags, which were like sort of like getting hit in the face with like a sack of potatoes. Not WPRB emotional support potatoes, though. Those are soft and pleasing to the eye. I'll make this happen if it kills me. I'm so obsessed with the idea of a WPRB emotional support potato. Just you wait, internet. Just you wait. Behind Snuff, we had new music from a group called Midding. No, in fact, it was not the Jesus and Mary Chain scratching at your screen door asking for food. It was this weird psychedelic band from Cardiff who have a new record out called 44. And that song was called Nuisance. Coming out of something from a local artist named Frank Sinatra. That was the September of my years from an LP of the same title from 1965. The Carrie Nations doing Look On Up at the Bottom from the soundtrack to Beyond the Valley of the Dolls from 1970. New music from Added Dimensions behind that. From a record that Hozak just put out. I guess this is just their demo. People, I think they have other stuff, but people love their demo so much that they decided to put it out on vinyl. So, you know, why not? That was a song called You Got My Number, and it is billed as being sort of like Carole King fronting the Electric Eels, which sounds like press release hooey to me. But in listening to that record, I got to say, once that was planted in my brain, I was like, you know, this kind of sounds like Carole King fronting the Electric Eels. They're not wrong. Kleenex did Ain't You from 1993, and Half Man, Half Biscuit at the top of that set with Your Evening of Swing Has Been Canceled from a 2008 release called CSI Ambleside, All This Morning and All For You, my dear friends and accomplices, here on WPRB Princeton, 103.3 FM and WPRB.com. This station needs a catchy slogan. I gunned for years to have WPRB's official slogan to be 103.3 in the Valley, as in the Delaware Valley, because I love the idea of snappy FM radio stations slogans. But I couldn't get that to stick. And I don't think anybody besides John Solomon really like ever talks about the Delaware Valley as like a physical place anyway, even though that is where the lion's share of our broadcast footprint lands. We could also go with From Newark to Newark,

But that one's kind of corny and not as much fun to say. You know what? I'm going back to 103.3 in the Valley. I like that. I'll make this stick if it kills me. All right, what do we got? It's 9:35. We got a little bit less than a half an hour to go. So let's stop this foolishness and get back to the music. Once again, for the third or fourth and maybe possibly fifth time this morning, we're going to pay a little bit of deference to the calendar with the single greatest version of September Song ever recorded. We played the second greatest version back at the top of the show in hour number one. But now we're just moving right to the front of the line. This is James Brown on WPRB.

This is music from Sound Dimension here on WPRB Princeton from the 100% Dynamite compilation released by Soul Jazz Records. Of course, the song is much older than 1998 when this record came out. But I have it on fairly solid confidence that of the many reasons that you showed up this morning, counting wasn't one of them. This is called Drum Song. Behind that, music from a group called Darlin, who have a new record out on Dark Entries called Dyke Den, which is a lesbian love story that lands somewhere between Frankie Knuckles and No, My First Name Ain't Baby. It's Janet, Miss Jackson, if you're nasty. That was a song called Girl to Girl. Sweeping Promises from their new one called You Say I Romanticize. That's on Sub Pop, a song called Write Lightly. And the cover art of this thing is like so sonically neon 80s, it makes me want to get an asymmetrical haircut to match my asymmetrically cut neon pink t-shirt. It actually looks a lot like the kind of artwork that like would have adorned the walls in like a 1980s mall hair salon. Lots of triangles at unusual angles. And I will say no more. Stay tuned for some exciting news about Sweeping Promises as it pertains to WPRB's upcoming fall membership drive. More on that later. And by later, I mean a few weeks from now. James Brown, at the top of that set. Oh, there goes my voice. From the Soul on Top record from 1970, the greatest recorded version of September Song. All this morning and all for you, my dear friends and accomplices here on WPRB Princeton, 103.3 FM and WPRB.com. My name is Michael Pica. Thanks for tuning in this morning. As I've been saying, this is the final throwdown in the Tuesday morning time slot for me. WPRB's fall schedule starts tomorrow, and this program is going to be moving to Thursday afternoons at 12 noon, but not this Thursday, because I will be over at MacArthur Theater setting up for the myriad WPRB responsibilities at the Sun Ra Orchestra concert, which is going down this Thursday. We're going to be broadcasting it live, as a reminder, at the tail end of Lizbot's show this coming Thursday. So if you can't go in person, and you should, and tickets are available at MacArthur.org, but if you can't, as I said earlier, if you are like tied to a chair or something and you can't get out of the house, you can tune into WPRB and experience it that way. Again, that's this Thursday, September 3rd, starting at around 7:30 p.m., the live broadcast of the Sun Ra Orchestra's performance at MacArthur Theater here in Princeton. Dan Buskirk's going to be DJing the Cocktail Hour at MacArthur, which starts at 5:30. You don't need a ticket to the show to attend that. So if you want to just chill and rub elbows with some WPRB Illuminati, you can do that starting at 5:30 p.m. at MacArthur Theater here in downtown Princeton, New Jersey. All right, time for one more song. One that is, we've talked a lot about Tim Curry and Dolly Parton and David Fair this morning and all the great people that we've been losing this week. It's been a rough one. Like I said, man, gather around, hold hands, and hold the line, so the forces of nature stop snatching these wonderful and amazing people out from under our watch. One more for Tim Curry. Not a Tim Curry song, perhaps, but one which is definitely Tim Curry adjacent. This is WPRB Princeton, 103.3 FM and WPRB.com. Stay tuned for DJ Chili, who's filling in for Gio, and I'll see you two Thursdays from now. Thanks for tuning in.

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3: 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Under the cover of darkness, he carried out the most horrifying mass murder on record. 16 people in cold blood. Ever since that night, no one has forgotten his name. And Halloween has never...

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2: 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In hell. 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

0: God, it's all toilet sounds. Where did you record this?
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0: Let me tell you, Bobby, there's nothing funny about these sounds. What that person on your tape has is a medical disorder.

everyone. My name is DJ Lizard. I hope you can hear me all right. But this morning, you are listening to Planet Earth. Man, I'm so glad to be back. I was away over the summer, but I'm ready to have lots of fun this season. Just so you know, you are listening to WPRB 103.3, New Jersey's only radio station. Thank you for tuning in. That last track you heard was called Wood by Shake Stew from their release 1012. They are, I believe, an Austrian contemporary jazz band. Lots of fun. It was a new release this year. I first heard it in like a record store, a place far away from here. And I was so intrigued that I asked about it. And they also played, I think they actually played the intro to Wood. And I was like, okay, this is cool. And then I went online and I realized there's a longer version. And I played for you the longer version. And I think it's really fun. I did really enjoy that. But I'm so happy to be back. If you were here in the spring season, my show is called The Terrarium. I figured we could expand a little bit, by just a little bit, to the entire planet Earth, I guess. But this season, I hope to be playing some stuff from around the world, or just from around the genres, or from in between genres. I think today I have a little bit of a mix. Not as varied, but definitely getting there. I had a sort of jangly pop / twee phase, so I think that's really going to show through. A lot of the songs I've picked today were some of my favorites over the summer that I just couldn't wait to share with WPRB. So I hope you enjoy them.

Welcome back. My name is DJ Lizard. I'm going to tell you about the last couple of tracks you've heard. So that very last one was called Saturday Sun by Sharp Pins from the single Saturday Sun. Sharp Pins, one of the projects of Kai Slater, who's also known for Lifeguard, I believe. But I really like Sharp Pins. Lots of fun. They have, let me check the name of their album that was released yesterday. It's called Mod Mayday 23. I haven't had a chance to listen to it, unfortunately, but it promises to be very good fun, as all of their stuff is. Yes, big fan, lots of fun. Before that, we heard Sky by Baby Cool from the release Infinity Baby, one of the new tracks we have here at WPRB, and that was just so peaceful. Felt like I was floating on some clouds to a little bit of indie pop. Lovely. And right before that was Hours After by Sun Ra and his orchestra from Jazz in Silhouette Expanded Edition. And the reason I played this is because yesterday, Sun Ra and his orchestra came to McCarter Theater here at Princeton. McCarter? Yes, McCarter. And it was, part of it was broadcast by WPRB, or I think all of it was, thankfully, because I was not able to secure tickets and I was very sad about that, but I could listen to it all blissfully on WPRB, 103.3 Princeton, New Jersey, community-supported independent radio, to which you are listening at this very moment. And thank you.

I am back. My name is DJ Lizard. Thank you for tuning in to WPRV 103.3 Princeton, New Jersey. Community-supported independent radio. So that last track you just heard was called Heart Go by Touch Girl Apple Blossom from the release Graceful. Also newer from 2026. Lots of fun. Those last couple of tracks I kind of grouped because I felt they were similar in vibe, just like make me want to skip around a little bit, which I could always use. You know, there's always space in my heart for that kind of song. And before that, we heard Castaways by Slippers from Slippers 08, also from a release this year, both from Perennial K Records. How exciting. And right before that, it was Roaming Eyes by Paper Jam from This and That. And before that, it was Far by Cactus from the release Why Cactus? YK, Volume 1, which promises a Volume 2, and indeed there is a Volume 2. It's very exciting. Right before that was Dream Date by Ida from the Dream Date EP. And before that, it was I Love You Like the Way That I Used to Do by Rocket Ship from A Certain Smile, A Certain Sadness. And that is all I played since I last spoke to you. So yeah, I grouped those for a reason. I thought they were all pretty fun. This is a lot of stuff that I've been listening to over the summer. So I did have this sort of upbeat skipping mood, but I also had a little bit later, a little bit more dark and atmospheric. I don't know. Gotta keep listening to find out. Isn't that exciting? But before I leave you for the next song, WPRB wants you to know about the Philadelphia Reentry Coalition. They are a coalition of reentry service providers, practitioners, and advocates working in the Philly area to support people coming home to Philadelphia from jail or prison. The coalition's goal is to ensure people have autonomy and choice and play a central role in reentry services and resources that they access. The coalition does this by increasing communication, facilitating collaboration, and building capacity of its member organizations. To get the latest about reentry in Philly or to find out about how you can get involved, please visit phlreentrycoalition.org. This has been a public service announcement from WPRB Princeton, community-supported independent radio.

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And I want him to be happier.

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My name is DJ Lizard. You're listening to WPRB Princeton 103.3, New Jersey's only radio station. Thank you for listening. And I wanted to tell you about the last few tracks you've heard. So the last track was Collide by Depeche Mode from Violator Deluxe. Listen, I know it's not my usual fare, but I really was listening to it on repeat. It puts me in a trance. It's a lot of fun. Before that was I'm Sorry King by Bass Victim from Forever. Also been listening to a lot of them over the summer. Then before that is a song called Rift by Good Kid from the release Can We Hang Out Sometime. So funny story about Good Kid, I guess funny story to me. I first listened to their music because of WPRB, and that's how I found them. But I started seeing them more and more in the world, and I was like, wow, their music is so familiar to me. I don't know why that is, because I was thinking there were two different bands, but no, they are one and the same. So I guess congratulations to Good Kid for growing. I don't know. Or maybe it's just been a coincidence, me seeing them more and more. Anyways, before that was Sugar Cube by Yo La Tengo from I Can Hear the Heart Beating as One, a deluxe edition specifically. But that one was lots of fun. I listened to that album a lot over the summer, so had a great time with that. And you're in for some more music, so here goes that.

Hello, WPRB. How are you this morning? My name is DJ Lizard. Lizard? I don't know why I said it like that. Lizard. Thank you for tuning in to WPRB 103.3, Princeton, New Jersey. Community supported independent radio. I've been having a good time this morning with Planet Earth and you all. So I want to tell you about the last few songs that I've played. That last song was, of course, Pictures of You by The Cure from Disintegration. Before that was also, of course, Zombie by The Cranberries from No Need to Argue. Before that, of course, I'm Cramped by The Cramps from Songs the Lord Taught Us. And before that was, of course, Peter Gunn Locomotion by The Delmonas from Dangerous Charms. That one, I know it feels a little bit silly, but it's just so catchy. I got it stuck in my head a million times. It's great. It's lovely. They also have lots of other fun songs, of course. And right before that was Which One is the Jellyfish by Aunt Cynthia's Cabin from Misty Woman. Fun sort of guitarish type stuff. That one I also heard in a record store, and I had to ask about it because it was a lot of fun. And then I found more of their music, and that's lots of fun. I love when that happens. But I've got a couple more things left to play for you. They'll be a little bit different than what I just played and what I played even earlier this morning. But that's the way I like to do it. So thank you for listening, and I hope you're having a good morning.

Good morning. My name is DJ Lizard. Thank you for tuning in to Planet Earth. I hope you've been having a good time this morning, but it's almost time for me to go and for you to move on to the next magical artist who's about to present you with some even more magical songs. So before I go, I'd like to tell you a little bit about the last few things I've played. So that last song was called Angels Share by Bullseye from the release Bullseye. It's a new release. Lots of fun to dive in and listen to it all. I enjoyed that. Before that, it was I Need You by Wunderbar. It was a single. And yeah, I saw Wunderbar last year. They were loads of fun. Highly recommend. If I remember correctly, they had a free show in Philly this past August. I wasn't able to make it there, but if you were, let me know how that was. I bet it was loads of fun. They are tons of fun. I had lots of fun with them and their music. Lots of fun diving in after the show. I always love when that happens. Before that was Inside the Stone by Layla Henley from How to Let Go. Another new release. I just thought it was so neat. I liked the harmonies. Yeah, that was very cool. And before that it was Dozen Roses by Thomas Dahlbaum from Birds of Paradise. A bit folkier than I normally go for, but I thought it was delightful. I have friends who are into that side of things, and I think this song really reminded me of that. It was a great joy. Before that, it was Anyone in Love by Jalen Ngonda. And it was from the release Doctrine of Love. That was also loads of fun. Enjoyed that thoroughly. Right before that was You Got to Lose by the Black Keys from Peaches. And I played a couple of things by the Black Keys on the show before, but Peaches is specifically a release from this year. It's also an album of all covers of blues and R&B and that type of thing, and it lots of fun. I really enjoy the guitar on that. And I think after that, I'm all caught up. So before I go, I just wanted to say to you all that I hope you have a lovely weekend. My show used to be on a Monday, so I would be, I hope you have a lovely week, but now I hope you have a lovely weekend. And I think that's a lot easier to do for most people, but I hope everyone has a good time this week. I think we will, holding on to the end of summer. But before I go, I'm going to say this song that has started by now is called Gathering for a Gathering by Sean Kapal. Irish Gaelic name that I will learn how to pronounce, I think, from the Gathering for a Gathering EP. But please enjoy this while I sign off, and thank you for listening to WPRB 103.3 Princeton, community-supported independent radio.

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You're listening to Sungeet on WPRB Princeton. On this gorgeous Friday morning, we just heard a Varnam sung by Bombay Jayashree. Born in Kolkata around 1964-1965. Learned music from T.R. Balamani as well as Lalgudi G. Jayaraman, who composed this Varnam. And it was in the Raga Valaji. It came from a CD, Bombay Jayashree Sings Your Favorites. She was accompanied on violin by Usha Rajagopalan, K.V. Prasad on mridangam, and E.M. Subramaniam on ghatam. And it is a gorgeous Saturday morning in the listening area. It's a little bit cloudy right now. The clouds will clear around midday, and we should have a nice sunny afternoon, highs of about 79 degrees. And we will continue with the music with Veena, performed by Chitti Babu, who lived from 1936 to only 1996. His birth name, Hanumanlu Chalapalli, born in Kakinda, Andhra Pradesh. Chitti Babu was his nickname and became his stage name. He was one of the disciples of Dr. Emini Shankara Shastri. This is a ragmala, and the accompanying musicians were not identified, nor was the composer. I'm assuming it was Chitti Babu himself. So once again, Chitti Babu on the Veena with Ragmalika on Sangeet on WPRB.

You're listening to Sangeet on WPRB. That was Veena, performed by Chitti Babu, who lived from 1936 to 1996. Performance of a Ragamalika. The composer was not identified. I'm assuming it was Chitti Babu himself. Up next on Sangeet, the Hyderabad brothers, D. Raghavachari and D. Seshachari. And this is a performance of a Namacharya composition, Purushottamu Davivu. The raga is Reva Gupti. The Hyderabad brothers are accompanied here on violin by T.K.V. Ramanuja Charyulu, Mridangam by K.V. Prasad, and Kanjira by S. Kartik. Once again, the Hyderabad brothers, Raga Reva Gupti, and the composition Purushottamu Davivu on Sangeet on WPRB.

You're listening to Sangeet on WPRB Princeton. That was a composition of Anamacharya, Purushota Muda Vivu, in the Raga Reva Gupti, sung by the Hyderabad brothers, D. Raghavachari, born in 1952, and brother D. Seshachari, born in 1956 and passed away in 2024. They were accompanied on violin by TKV Ramanuja Chariulu, Mridangam by KV Prasad, and Kanjira by S. Kartik. That was released on their CD, just called The Carnatic Vocal, issued in 1994. WPRB wants you to know about the National Kidney Registry. The National Kidney Registry is a Greenwich, Connecticut-based organization whose mission is to save and improve the lives of people facing kidney failure by increasing the quality, speed, and number of living donor transplants in the world while protecting and supporting all living kidney donors. Founded in 2007, the National Kidney Registry is the world's largest paired organ exchange organization and has facilitated over 11,000 living donor kidney transplants to date, more than any other organization in the world. The NKR serves as a central repository for living donors and kidney patients who need transplants. Through programs such as Paired Exchange and its voucher program, the NKR uses the latest DNA matching technology to find the best possible matches between donors and recipients. By optimizing donor-recipient matches, the NKR ensures better outcomes and longer-lasting kidney function for transplant patients. The NKR also provides the opportunity to connect with a donor search coach. For its living donors, the NKR's Donor Shield program provides a comprehensive range of protection and ensures priority for a future living donor kidney transplant should the donor ever need one. Additionally, the NKR's voucher program enhances convenience by allowing donors to schedule their donation according to their own timeline, making the process more accessible and accommodating. The NKR also processes potential donors with a donor mentor who can help answer questions during their donation process. For information on becoming a living kidney donor or receiving a transplant, you can visit kidneyregistry.com. This has been a public service announcement from WPRB Princeton, community-supported independent radio. And we will continue the music now with a piece on the sarangi performed by Dhruba Ghosh. He lived from 1957 to 2017, was a sarangi player from Mumbai. His father was tabla maestro Nikhil Ghosh. And he's also the nephew of flute maestro Panalal Ghosh. On this recording, he'll be playing Raga Hemant, accompanied on tabla by Nayan Ghosh. Once again, Dhruba Ghosh on the sarangi with Raga Hemant here on Sangeet on WPRB.

We just listened to a sarangi performance by Dhruba Ghosh, who lived from 1957 to 2017. He was from Mumbai. The father was tabla maestro Nikhil Ghosh, and his uncle was flute maestro Panalal Ghosh. He was accompanied on tabla here by Nayan Ghosh, and it was released by India Archive Music in the year 2000. A CD cleverly entitled Sarangi, and it was Raga Hemant. The next piece on Sangeet, Mandolin by U Srinivas, who lived from 1969 to only 2014. And he pioneered the mandolin in Carnatic classical music. This is a composition called Eru Mayil. And I believe it's a Tirupugar composed by Arunagiri Natar in praise of Muruga. But I'm a little bit confused by the raga here. It's the raga is listed on the CD as Desh, but Eru Mayil Eri is much more, well, it's a common one. Sung by a lot of people, but the raga is different. So I'm not sure this is the one that's very famous or a different one. Anyway, U Srinivas is accompanied here by Deli P. Sundarajan on violin, K.V. Prasad on mridangam, and E.M. Subramaniam on ghatam. Once again, it's Eru Mayil in Ragdesh on Sangeet on WPRB.

It was a very short piece performed on the mandolin by Yu Srinivas, composition entitled Eru Mayil, which I believe is a Tirupagar, and it's in Ragdesh. He was accompanied on a violin by Deli P. Sundarajan, on mridangam by K.V. Prasad, and on ghatam by E.M. Subramaniam, and that was released on a double CD called The Magical Fingers of Mandolin Yu Srinivas. Coming up next on Sangeet, a short folk tune from Nepal. Nepal, of course, being in the news a lot lately for tragic reasons, the enormous landslide and flash flood that killed so far over 1,000 people, many more still missing. But I heard this morning some woman was rescued from the rubble 10 days after the flood. So still survivors being found after all this time. This is a tune called Sinhajya, performed by Ramji and Tuli Gaine. It comes from a CD, Festival Music of the Newar, from Nepal. And the recordings were made back in 1973.

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2: And it is just a minute after 10 o'clock, and of course you're listening to WBRB Princeton. 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Where else are you going to hear Indian classical music on the radio? Sangeet wrapped up its first hour with a folk tune from Nepal entitled Simhajya, performed by Ramji and Tuli Gaine. The CD was entitled Festival Music of the Newar, and it was recorded back in 1973. Starting off the second hour of Sangeet on this gorgeous Saturday morning, Hindustani vocalist Malini Rajorkar. She lived from 1941 to 2023 and was trained in the Gwalior Gharana. She was teaching high school mathematics in Ajmer, Rajasthan, and received a scholarship to study music at Ajmer Music College, where she learned from Govind Rao Rajorkar and his nephew Vasant Rao Rajorkar, who became her husband. This is a performance of Rag Marwa, and Malini Rajorkar is accompanied on harmonium by Appa Jalgonkar and tabla by Shashikant Mule. Once again, Malini Rajorkar with Raga Marwa on Sangeet on WPRB.

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That was Hindustani vocalist Malini Rajorkar, who lived from 1941 to 2023, representing the Gwalior Garage.

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This has been a public service announcement from WPRB Princeton Community Supported Independent Radio. And the music continues now with Carnatic Flute by the Sickle Sisters. Kunjumani, the elder one, lived from 1927 to 2010, and Neela lived from 1938 and passed away in 2023. This will be a performance of a Tyagaraja composition, Veena Nashakoni Yuna Nura. And it's in the raga Pratapavarali. Unfortunately, the supporting musicians I could not find. Once again, this is the Sickle Sisters on flute with Veena Nashakoni on Sangeet on WPRB.

That was the Sikkil Sisters on flute with the Tyagaraja Kriti Veena Nashakoni in the Raga Pratapavarali. That was released on their CD Abhimana by Saregama. And unfortunately, supporting musicians I could not locate. Up next on Sangeet, Carnatic vocalist Maharajapuram Santanam, who lived from 1928 to 1992. And this is another Tyagaraja composition, Mi Vala, and it's in the Raga Kapi. On this recording, he's accompanied on Mridangam by Velour Ramabhadran, Gautam by Vinayak Ram, and the violinist here is listed as Subramaniam. I'd like to think that it could possibly be Dr. L. Subramaniam, but Subramaniam is a fairly common name. There's another famous violinist, V.V. Subramaniam. I'm pretty sure it's neither of them. On this recording, it's just simply someone with the name Subramaniam. We'll be hearing from Dr. L. Subramaniam a little bit later in the show. But this is vocalist Maharajapuram Santanam with the Tyagaraja composition Mi Vala in the Raga Kapi on Sangeet on WPRB.

That was vocalist Maharajapuram Santanam with the Tyagaraja Kriti Mi Vala set in Raga Kapi. On the violin was Subramaniam and Mridangam Velo Ramabhadran and Gautam Vinayak Ram. And that was released in 1992 by T-Series on the disc called Mellifluous Maharajapuram Santanam. Up next, the duet on Nadaswaram by the MPN brothers, Madurai MPN Sethuraman and Madurai MPN Ponuswamy. They're the grandsons of Nadaswaram maestro Madurai Ponuswamy Pillai, and their father and guru was MP Natesa Pillai. This is a Tyagaraja Kriti entitled Anadudanu Ganu in the Raga Jingala. Once again, the MPN brothers on Nadaswaram here on Sangeet on WPRB.

And that's always a good way to wake somebody up, is with Nadaswaram. That was the MPN brothers, Madurai MPN Sethuraman and Madurai MPN Ponnuswamy, with a Tyagaraja composition in the Raga Jingala. Anadudanu Ganu was the name of the composition. And that was released back in 1970 on the Columbia label. The liner notes give credit to a tavil performance by Santanam T. Rajaratnam and T. G. Muthukumaraswamy. Didn't sound like they were all there at the same time. Might have been a collection of various recordings with different tavil accompaniment. Coming up next, as I mentioned before, El Subramaniam. This is a recording of the violin trio. It was a short-lived trio comprised of the brothers El Vaidyanathan, El Subramaniam, and El Shankar. Made during the early years of their recording careers, they made two records in the mid-70s and then went off in various directions. El Vaidyanathan mostly doing film scores. El Subramaniam still has a very thriving career in classical violin and also jazz, as well as his younger brother El Shankar has done a lot of East-West collaborations in jazz, as well as his own classical work. So this is issued originally by HMV in 1975, a disc called The Violin Trio, and it's a Tyagaraja composition, Janaki Ramana, and it's in the raga Shuddhasimantani. They're accompanied on mridangam by Palghat T.S. Mani Iyer. Once again, the violin trio here on Sangeet on WPRB.

That was the violin trio recorded or released back in 1975 by HMV with the Tyagaraja composition Janaki Ramana in the raga Shuddha Simantini. And the brothers come from a very musical family, the sons of V. Lakshmi Narayana, who lived from 1911 to 1990. They're nephews of Ramnad Krishnan and Ramnad Raghavan. L. Vaidyanathan, the eldest one, born in 1942, passed away in 2007. L. Subramaniam, born in 1947, and still active. L. Shankar, born in 1950, also still active. And they only made two records back in the mid-70s and then went on their own independent careers. And it is 11 o'clock, and you're tuned to WPRB Princeton. 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Sangeet, continuing through the fall at our normal time slot, 9 a.m. to 12 noon. And starting off our third hour on this gorgeous Saturday morning is Velayat Khan, who lived from 1928 to 2004, born in Gauripur, Mymensingh, East Bengal, which is now Bangladesh. He's the son of Inayat Khan, representing the Imdad Khani Gharana of instrumental music. Velayat Khan is credited with developing the Gayaki Aang. It's a style that emulates the melismatic style in Hindustani vocal music. And he's considered one of the greatest sitarists of his generation. He started recording very young, at least as far back as 1945. Now, this recording comes from his second long playing record, issued in 1961. It's a recording of Raga Tilak Kamod, accompanied on tabla by Mohammed Ahmed. Once again, Velayat Khan on sitar with Rag Tilak Kamod here on Sangeet on WPRB.

That was Sitar by Vilayat Khan, who lived from 1928 to 2004. From Gauripur, Bangladesh. It came from his 1961 record issued by HMV, and it was a Rag Tilak Kamod, and it was joined on tabla by Mohammed Ahmed. Up next on Sangeet, M.L. Vasantakumari. She lived from 1928 to 1990 and was a contemporary of D.K. Patamal and M.S. Subbalakshmi and a prime disciple of G.N. Balasubramaniam. This is a rendition of a composition by Subramania Bharati entitled Centamar Nadenum. And it's in Ragpurvi Kalyani. On this recording, she's accompanied by R. Charumati, vocal support, S. D. Sridharan on violin, S. V. Rajarao on mridangam, and Hari Shankar on kanjira. Once again, this is M. L. Vasantakumari with Centamar Nadenum on Sangeet on WPRB.

We just finished listening to a rendition of a Subramania Bharati composition, Sentamaral Naadenum, sung by M.L. Vasantakumari, along with vocal support by R. Charumati, violin by S.D. Sridharan, and mridangam by S.V. Rajarao, and also Kanjira by Hari Shankar. This was released back in 1989, probably recorded a bit earlier. M.L. Vasantakumari lived from 1928 to 1990. Up next on Sangeet, Bansuri by Raghunath Seth. But first, WPRB wants you to know about the Public Media Bridge Fund. 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Up next, we have Raghunath Seth on the Bansuri. He was born in Gwalior in 1931, passed away in 2014. He was a student of Panalal Ghosh. This is a Dadra with Balkrishnan Iyer on tabla, released on his CD Classical Flute Music of India back in 1994.

It was a live recording of Raghunath Seth on the Bansuri. That was a Dadra, a light classical composition. Raghunath Seth, born in Gwalior in 1931, passed away in 2014. One more short piece before our final piece on Sangeet this morning. This is another folk tune from Nepal, since Nepal has been in the news quite a bit lately for the tragic flash flood that swept whole villages away. This is a performance by Bharat Nepali Party called Resam Firiri, a trekking song. Nepali folk music here on Sangeet on WPRB.

That was a lively folk tune from Nepal, performed by the Bharat Nepali Party, released on a record called Himalayan Trekking Songs, and that was Resam Piriri. The final piece on Sangeet this morning is Ranjini Gayatri. Sisters born in 1973 and 1976, respectively, started their training on violin and been singing together since 1997, students of P.S. Narayanaswamy. This was recorded live in Chennai, Madrasil Margari, in 2003. And it's a they start off with a virutam, which is spontaneous improvisation, something like Lapana. And then the composition Chandrasekhara, composed by Tirumular Tirunavukarasar. So the virutam is in multiple ragas. This one's in Bhairavi and Amrita Varshini and Sindhu Bhairavi. And then the composition Chandrasekhara is in Sindhu Bhairavi. They're accompanied on violin by H.N. Bhaskar, Manoj Shiva and K. Orum Prakash on Mridangam and Guru Prasad on Gatam. And once again, Ranjini and Gayatri with a Virutam followed by Chandrasekhara in Raga Sindhu Bhairavi here on Sangeet on WPRB.

Wrapping up Sangeet for another week. Those were sisters Ranjini and Gayatri, recorded in concert in 2003. That was a Madrasil Margari, accompanied on violin by H.N. Bhaskar on mridangam, Manoj Shiva and K. Arun Prakash, and Guru Prasad was accompanying on Gautam. The composition was by Tiru Mular, Tiru Navukarasar, Chandrasekara in the raga Sindhu Bhairavi. I'd like to thank everyone for listening and keeping me company in the chat this morning. And at the top of the hour, Kate the Great is back for the first time during daylight hours, I think. The show is called Signal to Noise Ratio. So stay tuned for that. And of course, you're listening to WPRB Princeton, 103.3 megahertz on the FM dial. 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
1: How do you know I'm real?
2: Yes.
1: I'm not real. I'm just like you. You don't exist in this society. If you did, your people wouldn't be seeking equal rights. You're not real. If you were, you'd have some status among the nations of the world. So we're both myths. I do not come to you as a reality. I come to you as the myth.
3: 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The myth, the legend. No matter.

Good day. This is DJ More. I know you were promised Kate the Great, who is so great, but I am happy to be subbing here today, 12 to 3. First time back in a long, long time with a little segment of the Fourth Simulacrum. Could not be happier. We have sort of starting off with a more chill, indie dream-like vibe. These are a lot of tracks that I've been drawn to riding the train late at night and just pondering. And I feel like this is it's a beautiful day out. It's a good day to just sit and feel. And I hope you enjoy doing it along with me. That was Fine with the track Big Moosey. And we have some really exciting stuff coming up. And by the end of our 3 hours together, I feel like we'll be picking it up a little too, getting you excited for whatever the afternoon and evening has to bring you. Once again, happy to be here. This is DJ More, subbing for Kate the Great, and you are listening to WPRB Princeton, New Jersey, community-supported, independent radio. Feels so good to say that again. Happy to be back. 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You can say hi to your fellow public or independent radio enjoyers, as well as myself. I'll be on there saying hi. Or if you're so inclined, you can call into the studio at 609-258-1033. Would love to hear from you. We love our listeners, our community members, and everyone in between. Okay, enough of me rambling. Let's get back into the first installment of the Fourth Simulacrum in a long, long time. This is The Roches with Hammond Song.

Hello and welcome back to the fourth simulacrum. You were just listening to Duk Koo Kim by Sun Kil Moon. Shout out G Jax in the WPRB online chat for pointing out that Sun Kil Moon is the second band, or at least band after Red House Painters, centered around singer-songwriter Mark Kozelek. So, for those of you who might have recognized the sound, that's what you're hearing. And we actually have some Red House Painters coming up, so stay tuned. Before that, we had Hope Sandoval and the Warm Intentions with The Peasant, The Blue Nile with From a Late Night Train, and that takes us back to The Roches with Hammond Song. We have a really good mix of slow core, sad core, indie, alternative rock, crossing all the eras. Well, not all the eras, I suppose, but getting a good mix of vibes in there. But I hope you're feeling the cohesiveness, and we're gonna keep it going slowly. Bringing up the energy, but not right now, for sure. We got a little devastating mix coming on, but we're all enjoying it together. Hey, before we get back into the music, WPRB wants you to know about the Philadelphia Reentry Coalition. They are a coalition of reentry service providers, practitioners, and advocates working in the Philly area to support people coming home to Philadelphia from jail or prison. The coalition's goal is to ensure people have autonomy and choice.

voice and play a central role in the reentry services and resources that they access. 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That is phlreentrycoalition.org. This has been a public service announcement from WPRB Princeton, community supported independent radio. And with that, let's get back into some great tracks here on the Fourth Simulacrum. Again, covering for the incredible Kate the Great, who will be making her return very soon. So make sure you always tune in. Saturday is here on WPRB from 12 to 3. And if you enjoy my show, you can also check out the official Fourth Simulacrum time slot at 3 to 5 p.m. on Mondays, excluding this coming Monday. So you can catch me the week after this week. Let's get back into some music with Starflyer 59. This is You Think You Are Radical.

Hello, hello, hello. You were just listening to You Now Again by The Sleeves. That's a new track, their self-titled album. Definitely recommend it. More of that chill, broken down, minimal indie vibe. Before that, we had Red House Painters with Cruiser. And that takes us right back to Starflyer 59. Just here on air to say, hello, it is DJ Morey, and you are listening to WPRB Princeton, New Jersey, community-supported independent radio. It is nearing 1 p.m., and that means we have 2 hours left together, and the next 2 hours, I have a lot in store. It's going to be more of this chill, indie, slowcore vibe, but slowly picking it up. We even have some borderline R&B coming up. We have some older folk. Just picking up the pace a little. Getting into some more like Midwest emo type vibe. I'm really excited. And I think we need a little boost of energy coming out of this hour of pretty chill tracks. And with that, let's get back into it. Keep on listening. Check us out in the chat, WPRB.com. We're always here. Have our little community. You can tell us what you love about the music. Tell us what you hate about the music. Tell us things not related to music at all. What you ate for breakfast. Regardless of what it is, we would love to hear it. And yeah, it gets lonely out here. So, with that, let's get back into some music with Elliot Smith, Twilight.

Who wants more drama?

Hello, listeners of WPRB Princeton. This is DJ More with the Fourth Simulacrum to tell you that you were just listening to Mark William Lewis with the track Simple Passion out of 2023. Before that, we had some 54 Ultra with Heaven Knows. We had Kalela with Furry Sings the Blues, Unplugged, that Joni Mitchell cover, which I cannot emphasize enough how much I love that crossover. Kalela, listen, of course, stream New Avatar, her most recent album. We had Dora Jar with Debbie Darling, Fred Neil with the 1998 Fare Thee Well, Fred's Tune, and some Minnie Riperton with Expecting. A good mix. Since we last talked around half an hour ago, it is now 1:30, which means we have an hour and a half left to cram in as many awesome tracks as we can. Again, this is DJ More with a little installment of the Fourth Simulacrum covering for Kate the Great. Check out her show any other Saturday from noon to 3 p.m. or check out my show on Mondays from 3 to 5 p.m. if you end up enjoying our 3-hour time together today. If you are feeling lonely out there on this Saturday early afternoon, check out our chat, our live chat and playlist at WPRB.com. And you can also check out a bunch of sick information about WPRB, including merch and our events, upcoming concerts, our DJ schedule, everything WPRB. You can find it there. And without further ado, let's get back into some music. This is a cover of Wicked Game by Husky Me.

Welcome back to the Fourth Simulacrum with DJ More. You were just listening to Ideal One by Kalela. And then also featuring Kalela, we had With You by Kindness. Before that, we had Songs : Ohia with Blue Chicago Moon. Ruby Weapon with the track All Flowers in Time Bend Towards the Sun featuring Hannah Telle. And finally, we had Levitation Room with the track Love Signs. I hope you are enjoying this little shift in vibe as we go into the final hour of our time together. This is the Fourth Simulacrum covering for the DJ Kate the Great, who will be back next Saturday from 12 to 3 p.m. But for now, you have me, DJ More. If you're liking what you're hearing, check me out Monday from 3 to 5 p.m. And keep on listening. We have some great, a little more shoegaze coming up, and then a bit more electronic pop grunge type. Definitely a little higher in energy. Check us out in the chat, WPRB.com. And if you want to call in, we do have a phone number. It is 609-258-1033. We love to hear what you have to say, whatever it may be. There is someone here to listen. And with that, let's get into this final hour that we have together before I bid you adieu. This is Souflaki Space Station by Slowdive.

0: What?
1: You don't remember?
0: Remember what?
1: Really?
0: You said that was me buying a car when I turned 16.
1: What? No, I didn't. I never said that.
0: I remember. I was in third grade.

Hello, and welcome back for the last time, probably, to the Fourth Simulacrum, at least for today. We have been together since noon. It is now past 2:30, and we just have 25

Fault, a Japanese shoegaze type band with Moonplate and I believe Pigeon Head? Pigeon Whistle. Okay. Pigeon Whistle. That was Default. And that takes us back to Slow Dive with Souvlaki Space Station. We're going to keep this sort of grungy vibe going. We have a little bit more shoegaze, a little bit more poppy, electronic type. Going to be exciting. Just stick with us, and I'll say goodbye at three. Thank you for listening to The Fourth Simulacrum, and come back 12 to 3 on Saturdays for Kate the Great's weekly set, or listen to my weekly set, The Fourth Simulacrum, at 3 to 5 p.m. on Mondays. It's going to be a blast, and I'm excited for this season here at WPRB Princeton, New Jersey. Community supported independent radio. Let's get back into it. This is Race Course with the track Penny Box.

Someone's hit me off about a place that we can go. He made me pinky promise only bad girls can know. I got that good, good formula. You got a curious flow. Let's make a pretty potion. Glass amount of snow.

Yes, this is DJ Moray coming to you one last time for this 3-hour time show. Yes, together. Thank you for listening so much. This has been the first installment of The Fourth Simulacrum in quite a long time, and I had a blast. I hope you did too, covering for Kate the Great. Just quick recap of what you were just listening to. That was Sassy 009 with Butterflies. We had Contact Sports with Me and My Machine. Akita with Tiger Tiger. New EP, Bangs and Braces, just came out. Highly recommend. We had BB Pew with Staple Face. Pretty Sick with Headliner. And that brings us back to Race Course with Penny Box. Thank you guys so much. Aw, I appreciate the love in the chat. So happy to be back here at WPRB, Princeton, New Jersey, community-supported independent radio. Now, with this final track, it's going to segue us into K-Train's show. Who's excited for K-Train? Yep, she's so back. Okay. Thank you for listening, and catch me, The Fourth Simulacrum, 3 to 5 p.m. on Mondays. DJ Moray, out.

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3: What?
2: Wake up, frat boy. Look, I hate to do this, but I'm gonna have to ask you to get off my lawn.
3: Oh, man. What time is it? What is this?
2: This is New Jersey. Planet Earth.
3: Wake and bake, dude. Wake and bake. Are you Holden?
2: No.
3: Did William Holden come to the party?
2: No.
3: You got Holden Caulfield in there, man?
2: No, we don't do that here.
3: Seriously? 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

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You already know. Guys, can't wait to be back. I'm K-Train. If you haven't called me before, get excited. We're about to have some super high energy music for your Saturday afternoon, a little pick me up, you know? Really excited to be back. I've missed you all, you know. Been a crazy summer, but here to give you some bangers, some absolute great stuff. Yeah, so that first track you just caught some of was by Silt. That was their single Shadow Hands that came out recently here in 2026. Oh, I'm just so excited to play music. It's gonna be so hype. There's so much good stuff coming later in the set. One thing I will say is if you guys are local in the area, DJ LDP, myself, and John Solomon will be DJing at the Memorials show at Philomoka tomorrow night. It's going to be freaking awesome. It's going to be so much fun. So if you happen to be around, would be really hype. WPRB will be tabling and just having a good time. But now I'm going to bring you another banger, a little punk for today. This is going to be Career Suicide with their song Recipe for Disaster. So get excited, everyone. Good stuff coming. Enjoy.

Absolute banger. We just caught there from Talk. That was their song Friction off of 2014 release Collisions. I remember my brother showing me that band and he was like, I think it's the funniest thing ever that they only have instrumental tracks and their name's Talk. But whatever, not important. But I just thought it was funny. Anyways, before that, we listened to Swearin's song Kenosha off their self-titled from 2012. Before that was The May After with their song Everest off of We Only Live Once Forever, and that came out this year, so recent track. Before that was Stephen Leftovers with Overcast Buckshot Eraser off of 2020 release Mercury Nickels and Buffalo Pennies. And then before that was Career Suicides, song from 2007 called Recipe for Disaster. Yeah, we got a lot of exciting stuff coming up. Also, just a reminder, if you're not driving and you're just hanging out, listening to music, and you want to come chat with me and other listeners, you can go to WPRB.com/chat, and, you know, we can just chop it up and have a time. But also, you can see all the songs I've played in case you missed any. Yeah, lots of fun. We have one of my absolute favorite songs lately coming up right now. This is from Seaweed, a punk band from Tacoma, Washington. I didn't realize that Washington had a really good punk scene because there's a couple bands playing today that are from like Olympia. So exciting stuff. Yeah, this is their song Hard Times off of 1999 release Actions and Indications. If you're just joining, I'm K-Train and you're listening to Off the Track. So yeah, let's get hyped. Here's Seaweed with Hard Times. Enjoy.

All right, Slayers, we just listened to Second Still with their song You Two So Alike off of their 2017 self-titled release. Kind of goth vibes, kind of post-punk, big fan of that. Right before that, we had Mesh with their song Quicksand. That's a new punk piece off of 2026 release, No Fun At All. Before that was Memorials, shout out, with their song Mediocre Demon off of their new release, All Clouds Bring Not Rain. I'm hearing all of you are coming to Philomoka tomorrow night to catch DJ LDP, John Solomon, and I DJing and having a great time. It's going to be so much fun. And we're selling merch and we're doing all that fun stuff. So if you like WPRB and you want to hear us and you want to hear awesome band Memorials, because they are fantastic, huge fan, then you should really head over. It'll be a fun time. Before that, we had Soft Surf with their song Dawn of the Sun off of Into the Dream EP. Right before that was Cheetahs with Geographic. And that has been everything we've heard since I last talked with you. For anybody just joining, I'm Kate Train, and you're listening to Off the Track. I'm going to be here every Saturday, 3 to 6 p.m. Super excited to join you. And yeah, we're going to keep things going. Right now, we're going to listen to Born Without Bones, killer rock band from Massachusetts. And this is going to be their song, Cheap Fun. So yeah, stay tuned to WPRB Princeton. And yeah, let's kick this off.

Whoa, absolutely awesome piece we just caught from Jordan Dean. That was a new track that came out, I don't know, pretty recently. It was off of The Book of the Civilized Man with the song Discontent Makes a Rich Man. So yeah, shamelessly found that one on TikTok, sorry, but I think it was fire. So also, just a reminder, WPRB wants you to know, are you or someone you know living with serious mental illness? Joining a clubhouse can be an important step towards recovery. Clubhouses like Fountain House in New York provide a free, non-clinical, therapeutic community for people living with serious mental illness and offer opportunities for employment, housing, education, as well as connections to the medical and psychiatric services. 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This has been a public service announcement from WPRB Princeton, community-supported independent radio. We have so much more awesome music coming for you guys. But let me just recap what we listened to from before. So, Jordan Dean track, right before that, we had emo band Second Place with their single I'm Surprised. That came out in 2023. I've been bumping them a ton lately. I think they're so talented. Very good instrumentals. Right before that was killer Britpop band from the 90s, Gene, with Your Love It Lies off of their big hit Olympian. Honestly, yeah, that's I've been bumping them a ton lately too. I feel like they're one of the more underrated bands from the Britpop era, and they're very good. But yeah, before that we had Turn of Phrase with their song December off of 2025's release Finish Just to Begin. And then before that we had Born Without Bones with their song Cheap Fun. Super awesome. Yeah, we're about to get a killer track up in here. This is from A More Beautiful Version of You. They are a band from North Carolina. It looks like they were only active for 1 year, which is a little sad, but great song. This is going to be called More Weight off of their Strange Bird EP. Came out last year. Just a reminder, if you want to come chat with me and other listeners, you can go to wprb.com/chat, and there you can also see all of the songs played today. You can see past sets too, which is pretty exciting. But yeah, let's kick things off. It's 4 o'clock, and let's play some more tunes. Here's More Weight from A More Beautiful Version of You.

Holy cow. Insane track we just got there from Contact. That was their single, Nylon, I think. Dropped in 2022. They are from Albuquerque, New Mexico. Exciting stuff. Real heavy, real fun. Right before that, we listened to The Beginning of the End with their song, When She Made Me Promise. Super funky. Yeah, really cool jam going on in that. Big fan of the bass. Super sick. Before that, we had Black Market Karma with their song Omnipersist on 2014 release, Upside Out, Inside Down. Before that was Buried Under the Stars with Kill the President off of 2015 release, Soup is Food. They kind of remind me of Pavement a little bit. They kind of had this like talking, maybe not Pavement, I don't know what I'm thinking of, but they had this like talking stint, like maybe kind of Cake-esque, something along those lines. But I was a big fan. Right before that, we had Hooky with Angel Style off of 2024 Mirage, and I believe that's everything since the last mic break. So yeah, pretty exciting stuff. We got about an hour and a half left of this set. I am going to be dipping a few minutes early. DJ Sirius, I believe is how you say it, is right after me, and he's going to catch the tail end. But yeah, we have one of my favorite songs from the summer coming up. Also, if you want to check out any of the other songs played, go to WPRB.com and view playlist, because there's a ton of fun stuff. This has been one of my favorite tracks from the summer. It's from 1993, so it's a bit dated, but I'm going to play Jellyfish with their song New Mistake off of Spilt Milk. I love the album cover for this. It's just like this little ginger girl, and I just think it's so funny. And it's got like this eclectic font, and I love it. Anyway, for anyone just tuning in, you are listening to K-Train on WPRB Princeton. Yeah, let's go off the track. And here's Jellyfish with New Mistake. Enjoy, guys.

Wakes up early in the morning, clears the bottle from the table, sweeps up all last night's confetti, then he gets breakfast ready for Marlena. Lights a fire in the kitchen, drags the trash out to the gutter. Then he goes and gently wakes for the public school.

That was Mark Ribbit? Probably not. And Ceramic Dog with their 2008 release For Milena. Okay, fun story about them. Dinosaur Jr. was doing, I don't know if you guys saw, but they were doing a little run of free shows in New York City. I'm a huge Dinosaur Jr. fan. I was like, I need to go. And it was kind of like you could sign up at RSVP. And so my friend and I go, and they find out, like, oh, this RSVP thing is, like, low-key fake. Like, it's first come, first serve. And so we're at this, like, super small bar in East Village where they're having a show. And we're waited outside for, like, about 2 hours. Also, however, waiting outside for 2 hours, small venue, got to see Jay Mascis and Lou, which was super cool. So, very, very briefly, said hi to them. But Mark Ribbit and Ceramic Dog were opening for them. And so I barely heard their set, but I got to hear it from outside. Exciting stuff. But yeah, that was the craziest and most awesome show I've ever been to, though. Two hours through, like, once Dinosaur Jr. was supposed to come on. So they were like, okay, like, 15 people from the wait list, or no, from the guest list, like, aren't here. So, like, the first 15 people in line can go. So we got in, and it was actually the craziest show ever. Like, super small venue, super hype crowd. Everybody was so excited. And the whole thing was being filmed. So I don't know what they're doing with that, but very, very, very exciting stuff. I know they played, like, at a park and a bunch of other stuff, too. And that was to celebrate their new album release, which will segue us into our next song, because I had to put them back-to-back, of course. But real quick, before that, we listened to Curve with their song Coming Up Roses off of 1998 release Come Clean. Before that was Parking with their song Mike Johnson is a Mechanic on 2025 release Portraits. Yeah, so a couple songs there. I can't lie. The new Dinosaur Jr. album is really good. I don't know why I had low hopes. I think I'm just like, I really like their old stuff, and I just wasn't really sure where their new stuff was going to go, but it's really catchy stuff. Yeah, and they played a bunch of new stuff at the show, so we're about to listen to one of those songs here. Also, for anyone just joining, you're listening to Off the Track with K-Train on WPRB Princeton 103.3 FM. But yeah, here is Take Me With You from Dinosaur Jr. off of brand new release called They're Near. Enjoy. Let me know what you think.

Colonel McCabry, I believe is how you pronounce it, with their new song, Sarah Winchester, on Club Rodeo. That is what you just heard here on WPRB Princeton. Best radio station ever. 103.3 FM. All right. Let's do a little rewind of what we just listened to here. Right before that, we had The Ladies with Empathy on a Stick, a much chiller, kind of mellow song compared to what I've been playing. Before that, we had Narrowhead with Sunday off of 2023 release Moments of Clarity on Run for Cover Records. I love Run for Cover Records. They have so many good bands on there. Before that was Tree People with their song Tongues on Thrones. That was a 1992 release. I love that song. It's on like probably like 5 of my playlists. I really like it. And then before that we had the new Dinosaur Jr. track. Ugh, one of my favorite bands. One of the loudest bands ever if you see them in concert, but so good. I remembered earplugs this time around, thankfully. Time before was painful, not gonna lie. All right, huge stuff here. Love playing you guys some awesome tunes on this wonderful Saturday. It is so nice out. I'm just having a great time, and I hope you are too. Got about an hour. I got like 45 left. DJ Sirius is gonna take over for me, for a little bit. But yeah, we have an awesome instrumental track coming right now. For anyone just joining, I'm K-Train on Off the Track. And yeah, I'm having a great time hanging out with you. But this is going to be killer band Cake with their song Arco Arena, the instrumental version. Little interlude. Enjoy.

All right. We just caught another song from Tree People off the same album, Something Vicious for Tomorrow. Yeah, that one, they're from Idaho, Boise, Idaho. That was Liquid Boy. Right before that, we had Chris Spedding with Motorbikin', another UK band. Before that was Jesus Lizard with their song Nub off of 1991 release Goat. People in the chat are saying that the Jesus Lizard is super loud live, which honestly that makes sense. Never seen them before, but exciting stuff. Before that we had Aztec Camera with Good Morning Britain off of 1990 release Stray. It's been a very, very British, a lot of punk, a lot of British stuff. So before that was Total Wife with Still Asleep on 2025 release Come Back Down. They're kind of experimental pop. Before that was Agent Orange with Everything Turns Gray, one of my absolute favorites. One of my favorite like classic punk tracks. So good. That's off Living in Darkness. And yeah, we got some more coming for you real soon. Right now you're about to listen to The Loose Fur, which features Wilco vocalist Jeff Tweedy. Exciting stuff. All right, stay tuned. You're listening to WPRB Princeton. I'm K-Train, and you're going off the track. Here's The Ruling Class by Loose Fur.

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You guys might notice K-Train sounds a bit different today. It's because it's not K-Train anymore. I'm actually covering the last couple minutes of their show, but I'm here. It is series, and it's the start of a new beginning, new show season, new show slot. I'm here every Saturday from 6 to 8 p.m., guys. Get crazy. It's getting lit in here. Do you feel it? I'm feeling it. man. Yeah, so I'm just coming in here to say welcome in. Welcome. Thank you, New Jersey. Thank you, WPRB. And thank you, music. Shout out music for real. Anyway, that last song you just heard was called Above the Trees by Seasons and Wreckage. That's from their Perspectives album. It's like the best one in my opinion, but I actually don't know that band all that well. It's from 2013. And track I just had to start this out was one of the best metalcore bands of all time, Misery Signals. That track was Reverence Lost. That's from their 2006 Mirrors. I got a lot more to come. I'm keeping it, you know, when I was making the show, I was like, oh, I'm going to do an old school metalcore show. And then it just like slowly transitioned into getting a bit more like a little bit of the math core, a little bit of math grind. There's a little bit of that sprinkled in at the end of the set. So, you know, if that really tickles your fancy, make sure you stick around towards the old 7:30, 8 p.m. mark, because it's gonna get intense. but anyway, gonna keep it with the old school metalcore. This next track is by Sky Came Falling. Thank you once again. 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

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This is Series here. I don't know if you guys, those people who listen online, I've changed the name of my show. It used to be something, it wasn't very good. I wasn't the most happy with it, but it is now Starscream. And if you guys don't get the reference, I don't blame you. But it's this track by On Broken Wings. It's called Like Starscream, and they're actually referencing my show when they made that song in like 2002 or something. So they're referencing my show, and I just think it's pretty cool that they gave me a shout out like that. So shout out On Broken Wings. Actually just played them earlier. Yeah, matter of fact, let's back announce these tracks, shall we? The most recent one that you just heard is, it appears this title is in Latin. I apologize for any native speakers of Latin. I'm going to butcher this. It's called Finbas a Cabel. Yeah, I'm not sure, but it's by Prayer for a Cleansing. And that is from their 1999, The Rain and Endless Fall. Track before that was called Funeral Grade Flowers. It's by Evergreen Terrace. That's from their 2002 Burned Alive by Time. Before that was On Broken Wings. That track was called On Violence. Not violence, violins. We don't mess with violence over here, only violins. It's from their 2007 Going Down. Oh wow, Like Starscream is their most streamed song. I did not know this. I like that album. Oh, it's 2003. Oh, I messed it up. This is embarrassing. Yeah, it's referencing their album Some of Us May Never See the World. So it's a very good one. You guys should go check it out. Track before that was Cupid's Diary. It's by This Day Forward. And that was off of their 2000, The Transient Effects of Life on the Water. Very nice sample in one of those songs. I forget which one. But it's this guy. He's like, water's in motion. How do you paint something that's in motion? How do you capture the movement of the water? It's very, you know, if you guys like philosophy, really think that one over, huh? before that, we had Eulogy in Silences by With Paper Wings. This is one of the more recent ones on this set I got prepared. It's from 2025. It's from our 2025 6,000 Days EP. And another newer one, Sky Came Falling. That track was The Truth Machine from their 2024 album, 1021. That's a lot of numbers. 6,000, 1021. What gives? Both those bands are more recent, old-school metalcore revival bands. Both of their band names have no spaces in between the words because that's how all the cool kids do it nowadays. Anyway, I think I'm going to keep playing music. I will forever glaze this album, Forging a Future Self by After the Burial. One of the greatest albums ever made of all time. It's truly beautiful. Anyway, I think I'll play that now. This track is called Redeeming the Wretched. And once again, you're listening to WPRB Princeton 103.3.

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I'm your DJ Series here, and the set is kind of like Starscream. It's just a little pun about the joke, about the name of my show. The track you just heard was I Never Met Another Gemini by The Bled. It's from their 2003 Pass the Flask. Before that, we had This Will Outlive Us by Darkest Hour. It's from their 2005 Undoing Ruin. Before that, we had a Philly deathcore band, Decades of Deception. That track was called The Never Ending. They only put out one demo EP in 2008, and I think it's all very good. The production quality is very nice. Self-released as well, which is pretty sweet. Before that, we had the metalcore legends, Seven Angels, Seven Plagues. That track was called Arcadia Fades, in brackets, Jasmine's Lullaby Part 2. And that's from the 2001 Jasmine's Lullaby album. Before that, we had Redeeming the Wretched by After the Burial. From there, 2006, Forging a Future Self. I think these are all bangers. You guys know I really mess with After the Burial, and that album in particular holds a very special place in my heart. The same thing with Jasmine's Lullaby. I think both of these albums really pioneered the sort of sound that was coming out of that time and that sort of area, and like the Twin Cities metalcore. Shout out those guys. I'd really love to see After the Burial live. Obviously, I can't see Seven Angels, Seven Plagues, but that would be pretty cool. I would think. I'm going to see somebody. I forget. I just booked some kind of ticket. Anyway, enough about me. I think I'm gonna play more music. This is a band I actually have seen quite recently, Poison the Well. This track is Slice Paper Wrists. Thank you guys for listening to WPRB. I really love this station. I'm very glad to be back here for another season. And yeah, shout out New Jersey. This is New Jersey's only radio station, which is a little weird, but I guess we took the chance to capitalize on that, and we sort of, you know, monopolized the whole. We actually took up all of the frequencies. So, you know, this is kind of how we do things around here. I'm going to shut up and play some music now. Thank you, WPRB.

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Did you know that? Did I mention? 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

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Wow, sorry, that was a long song. That, yeah, 15 minutes, 49 seconds. I feel like they're sort of beating the stereotypes. That was Norma Jean. Norma Jean, it's a mathcore band. And normally those songs are like minute and a half long tops. So they're really, really breaking down barriers there, I guess. That track was called Pretty Soon, I Don't Know What, But Something Is Going to Happen. That's from their 2002 Bless the Martyr and Kiss the Child. Track we had before that was All Eyes Look Ahead by Veil of Maya. I think that marks now that I've played every single song from that album, The Common Man's Collapse from 2008. This is my favorite technical deathcore album of all time. Possibly my favorite album of all time. I was talking about this last night, and I think that's one of the best albums ever made, ever. So shout out Mark Akubo, shout out Sam Applebaum, and oh man, I'm blanking on everybody else, but let's just ignore that. Anyway, the track we had before that, another really great technical deathcore album. So the band is For Fallen Dreams. It's from their 2008 Changes. That track was called New Beginnings. Had another deathcore one before that. It was I Killed the Prom Queen. That's from their 2004 When Goodbye Means Forever. That track was called Pointed to My Heart. August Burns Red. Another great metalcore band. That track was Barbarian. It's from, I think that's their first album, Thrill Seeker, from 2005. I think that was about it. I mean, there was Poison the Well before that, Sliced Paper Wrists. I mean, just metalcore legends, 1999. The Opposite of December, A Season of Separation. Really good. I saw them live. They're phenomenal. I watched clips of them performing from like early 2000s, and I watched them live, and now they're all really fat and old, but hey, you know, what do they say about Crowbar? The heaviest band's got the heaviest band members. man, I'm sorry. Shout out Poison the Well. Anyway, before I let you guys go get back to some of this music, WPRB wants you to know about Juntos. Juntos is a community-led Latina immigrant organization working in South Philly, fighting for our human rights as workers, parents, youth, and immigrants. Juntos combines leadership, development, community organizing, and focused collaborations with other community-based and advocacy organizations to build the power of our community members so they may be active agents of change and work against their own oppression. 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That's VAMOSJUNTOS.ORG. 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And this is New Jersey's only radio station, guys. So don't turn the dial. It's not going to do anything. So you just got to keep listening to me or turn it off or whatever. It's up to you, I guess. Anyway, I'm going to play, what do we got next? It Dies Today, so stay tuned. Thank you.

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Guys, would you believe me if I told you that that was Bring Me the Horizon? Like the Bring Me the Horizon, the one that, like, you know that one. That was them. That's their first EP. This is what The Edge of Your Seat was made for. It's released in 2006. Beautiful, beautiful, beautiful metalcore. I really get disappointed sometimes when I hear these bands' early albums and just reflect on what happened to them. Not trying to diss on them too bad necessarily. It's just like, you know, with the vocalist to Bring Me the Horizon, it's like, you know, he's able to produce like these really harsh vocals and they're really good and it works with the sound. And then in the later albums, like Suicide Season, you know, he just starts doing his like not soft, but spoken word scream more instead of like the harsh fries and the gutturals. And it's really grinds my gears, man, let me tell you. Anyway, that song was called like in an email response, "They Have No Reflections." I think he's talking about vampires. Dude, I just really wish they stick to that sound. You know, the guitars and the drums are going stupid the whole time. And the mainstream, they called and they said, "Hey, I want my cool band back." Anyway, before that, it was another metalcore banger coming out of those Twin Cities in the early 2000s, Nemea. That's from their self-titled 2002 album. That track was called Promises of a Peaceful End, MDK. I don't know what that stands for, but maybe I'll look that up later. Before that, we had Alesia. That track was called Lion of Judas from 2009. That's the title track off that album. Again, like a phenomenal, phenomenal early metalcore band. And they're one of the ones that stick to the sound. Well, they didn't make it as big. They also sort of went on a hiatus, though they just came back. They were touring around. I almost saw them, however, you know, duty calls sometimes. Track before that was It Dies Today. That's the band. That track is Bloodstained Bedsheet Burden. It's from 2002, Forever Scorned EP. I got a couple more tracks. My set is coming to an end. I only have about 10 minutes left. Before we transfer over, who do we have next? Let's see. Kami Francis. And we got like a great lineup. Shout out DJ Cat Emoji, who made this schedule. We got Kate the Great going right into K-Train, going to me, going to Kami Francis, and then to Veer Nekroma. It's like Saturdays of like awesomeness and fun and great music. Not that the other DJs aren't great. I just feel we're more aligned musically than a lot of the other DJs. Yeah, I got some more, some Ed Gein. Hopefully some time for this Dillinger. I did figure out that's who I'm going to see. I'm going to see Dillinger in October. I've really wanted to see them for a long time. So I'm very excited for that. But thank you guys for listening. Stay tuned. 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So, okay. Yeah.

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That was the Dillinger Escape Plan, the running board, the cover-up in the arms of a plane crash, and Ed Gein before that. Thank you for listening. We're now going to go to Kami Francis. I'm going to put on a little Converge track. All right, all right, all right, all right. Oh, man, time crunch.

0: On Sunday, September 6th, WPRB presents Memorials at Philomoka. 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
1: Why is it so difficult for so many people to listen? Why do they start talking when there's something to hear? Do they have their ears not on the sides of their heads, but situated inside their mouths, so that when they hear something, their first impulse is to start talking? The situation should be more normal, don't you think? Why don't they keep their mouths shut and their ears open? Are they stupid?
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